0: five moments in Australian footballing history. Wonderful performances from the two players that came in that we never thought would, especially Patrick Beach in goal. Absolutely fantastic. And Paul Oak on Ansell Jr.
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6: Snow, FM, weather.
7: Remaining cloudy for the rest of the day. Tomorrow, cloudy again with scattered showers. Potential light snowfall in the alpine areas. Cloudy again for Friday. Ginderbine hitting a top of 14 degrees today. Coomera a top of 15. Charlotte past 8 degrees. Canberra looking at a top of 15. 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
7: Checking the Snow FM Snow Watch, the Weather Bureau advises there is a 0% chance of snow till 6 p.m.
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1: I sent him a message when I was hammered. It was an Instagram video. It was like 4 a.m. I don't know what it was to this day. He screenshotted it.
0: Oh, to be a fly on a wall when Lewis Capaldi and Harry Styles are DMing each other. Late at night, who knows what gets said. It's Harry Styles, Aperture, Snuff M.

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0: Hey, here's something you might not have known. Ed Sheeran, big fan of Pokemon. 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

0: 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Argentina up against someone, I forget. Algeria, that's it. This artist, she performed at the opening ceremony just under a week ago now. All the attraction. Shakira, let's get Hips Don't Lie on for you in a couple of minutes. 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
1: 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Building Snowy 2.0. Australia's biggest battery right here in the Snowy Mountains.
9: This is Budgie Baker. Partly cloudy today. A bit of a warm westerly blowing at the moment. And everyone just waiting for the change in the weather so we can see some white stuff on the ground before the weekend. It's Owen. Lifts are ready to spin from Saturday. And that will be all dependent on any snow cover. Same at Charlotte Pass. Perisher, patchy cover on Front Valley. Just the conveyor will be going for the first time. Is looking for a bit of fun. There is a hike park with a few features for the freestylers there as well. Threadbow, Friday Flat, holding up okay. Easy does a chair. Wombat Snow Runner, moving those first timers, the kids and all the keen riders around. But as I said, all eyes on the forecast as we approach the weekend. But it's going to snow, always does.
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10: From the Capital Radio Newsroom, good morning, I'm James Wybrow. The opposition says the One Nation leader needs to outline what her government would look like. Pauline Hanson will make her inaugural address to the National Press Club in the coming hours as she continues to surge in the polls. The major parties argue the Queensland senator needs to provide greater policy detail and reveal the makeup of her cabinet. Nationals leader Matt Canavan says it's a core obligation of any party of government.
11: I think that people will, with that volatility, with that desire for change, they will look then to see, well, who's going to run the show? Who is going to run the show? And we do need a team to run the show.
10: Overseas, leaders at the G7 have been discussing how best to get the Strait of Hormuz back to normal operations following a peace deal between Iran and the United States. US President Donald Trump says the shipping lane will be open toll-free as part of the agreement, due to be made official later this week. British Prime Minister Sir Keir Starmer says he has been discussing the reopening with his counterparts, including President Trump.
12: Put together a group of countries prepared to play their part in terms of reassurance to get vessels through the strait. That is hugely important in terms of reopening the strait.
10: In other news, the Federal Education Minister warns childcare providers that don't meet minimum safety standards will not be eligible for the Commonwealth funding to prop up workers' salaries. The federal government is promising another $3.6 billion to pay for a 15% pay rise for early educators over 2 years. Jason Clare says the subsidy won't be handed to centres flouting safety regulations.
13: But it also helps to keep price rises down for about a million parents who've got kids in childcare. In order for the centre to get the money, they've got to limit the amount that they increase fees by.
10: And a new health survey has found around 98% of Australians support a national testing program to help detect prostate cancer in men earlier. Blues coaching staff are playing down suggestions Nathan Cleary is nursing a hip injury heading into State of Origin 2 at the MCG tonight. Reports suggest the star playmaker will have a painkilling injection before the clash after picking up a hip problem in Game 1. But assistant coach Matt King says that's news to him.
14: That's the first one I've heard of Nathan and a hip pointer, to be honest. I've got nothing to say to that one, mate. Yeah.
10: At the World Cup, Kylian Mbappe has steered France to a 3-1 win over Senegal to kick off their World Cup campaign. Graham Arnold-Zirac has gone down 4-1 to Norway, while defending champions Argentina are just kicking off against Algeria. And Serena and Venus Williams have been given a wild card to play together at Wimbledon for the first time in 4 years. That's the latest news update from the Capital Radio Newsroom. I'm James Wybrow.
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17: Snow FM weather.
0: Remaining cloudy for the rest of the day. Tomorrow, cloudy with scattered showers. Potential snowfall in the alpine areas. These clouds sticking around for Friday as well. Jindabyne hitting a top of 14 today. Cooma a top of 15. Shallow pass 8 degrees. Canberra reaching a top of 15. 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
0: 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The Weather Bureau advises that there is a 0% chance of snow till 6 p.m.
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With the song that features a 21-piece string orchestra. There aren't too many songs on Snow FM that do that. That is on the way right after Little Mix on Snow FM. This is a shout out to my ex. Heard he in love with some other chick. Yeah, that hurt me, I'll admit. Forget that, but I'm over with.

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0: 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All right, this guy on the way next, Sean Mendes, spotted with his girlfriend on a beach in Brazil the other day. Just rolling around in the sand, having a whole heap of fun. It looks gorgeous weather. Hey, Sean Mendes, Stitches on the way in minutes on Snuff FM.
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0: 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Harry Styles, American Girls, coming up. 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
1: 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Australian energy starts right here in the Snowy Mountains.
0: This is Budgie Baker. Partly cloudy today, a bit of a warm westerly blowing at the moment, and everyone just waiting for the change in the weather so we can see some white stuff on the ground before the weekend. It's Owen, lifts are ready to spin from Saturday, and that will be all dependent on any snow cover. Same as Charlotte Pass. Perisher, patchy cover on Front Valley, just the conveyor will be going for the first time, is looking for a bit of fun. There is a hike park with a few features for the freestylers there as well. Threadbow, Friday Flat, holding up okay. Easy does a chair. Wombat Snow Runner, moving those first timers, the kids and all the keen riders around. But as I said, all eyes on the forecast as we approach the weekend. But it's going to snow. Always does.
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10: From the Capital Radio Newsroom, good afternoon. I'm James Wybrow. The Prime Minister says he has a busy day and won't be tuning in to Pauline Hanson's press club address in Canberra. The One Nation leader will deliver her first key speech to the National Press Club despite being in politics for 30 years. Major opinion polls show the minor party is more popular than Labor and the Coalition, and Senator Hanson is preferred PM. But Anthony Albanese argues One Nation is a party of grievance, not solutions.
11: They stand for talking about battlers but never representing battlers. They stand for dividing Australia, not uniting Australia. They stand for cutting workers' wages and entitlements, not improving living standards.
10: In other news, the New South Wales Police Commissioner says they are working with Victorian counterparts as part of investigations into the movements of police killer Desi Freeman while he was on the run. Freeman was shot dead by police months after he shot two officers at Porepooka in August last year. Investigations into what assistance he may have received are ongoing, and search warrants were executed at 7 properties yesterday. Mal Lanyon says they will assist in piecing together if anyone in New South Wales provided the fugitive with help.
12: We have Strikeforce Namberta is the New South Wales investigation, and we're very much working on the thought that Mr. Freeman travelled between Victoria and New South Wales and may have been assisted by a number of persons.
10: Aussie researchers have developed a way to extract protein from cauliflower leaves. RMIT's Asghar Farhangi says they used high-powered ultrasound to extract the protein from the common vegetable waste.
13: We basically converted waste, the leaf, into protein concentrate, which is a valuable source of protein for human nutrition.
10: Also making news, Australia has downgraded the do not travel warnings for Bahrain, Israel, Kuwait, Qatar and the UAE following the peace deal between the US and Iran. And one of London's top theatres is to be renamed after one of Britain's greatest actors, Judi Dench. In a rare accolade for a living person, the Shaftesbury Theatre will carry her name. Queensland greats are playing down the Maroons' poor record at the MCG, heading into tonight's crucial State of Origin 2. They haven't won at the G in more than 30 years. But Maroons' great Mark Coyne says it's just another ground.
14: I'm sure, you know, Billy and his team will be treating it that way. You know, every game's a different type of game, isn't it? You roll in and you roll your sleeves up and you go out there.
10: And at the World Cup, Lionel Messi has become the first player in history to play at six men's World Cups and moved up to third on the all-time World Cup scorer list with a first-half goal against Algeria. The little magician has 14 goals, two behind Germany legend Miroslav Klose. That's the latest news update from the Capital Radio Newsroom. I'm James Wybrow.
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18: Snow, FM, weather.
19: Remaining cloudy for the rest of the day. Tomorrow, cloudy again with a chance of scattered showers. Some light snowfall expected in the alpine areas. Friday, looking partly cloudy. Jindabyne hitting a top of 14 today. Coomer, a top of 15. Shallow Pass, 8 degrees. Canberra, looking at a top of 15. 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
19: Checking the Snow FM Snow Watch. The Weather Bureau advises there is a 0% chance of snow till 6 p.m.
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0: It's Favonot on Snuff FM. Hey, want to give you a brief history on Tate McRae right now. First got a shot to fame as a contestant on So You Think You Can Dance. Remember that TV show? Then blew up online during COVID.
1: Nothing has changed, like, normal life-wise. Like, I'm still here at home.
0: Yeah, stuck at home. Remember those days? Ugh, not fun. Fortunately for her, when COVID was over and she was allowed out, she turned into a global superstar. So many songs she's done, including this for the Formula One movie that came out last year. Yeah, I think it was last year. It's Just Keep Watching, and it's on the way in a couple of minutes on Snuff FM.
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0: 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All right, let's keep the Snow Mountains' best music coming with some Grande. It's Twilight Zone, and it's on the way in a couple of minutes. 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
1: The Snow FM Snow Report, powered by Snowy Hydro, building Snowy 2.0, Australia's biggest battery right here in the Snowy Mountains.
10: This is Budgie Baker, partly cloudy today, a bit of a warm westerly blowing at the moment, and everyone just waiting for the change in the weather so we can see some white stuff on the ground before the weekend. It's Owen, lifts are ready to spin from Saturday, and that will be all dependent on any snow cover, same as Charlotte Pass. Perisher, patchy cover on Front Valley, just the conveyor will be going for the first time, is looking for a bit of fun. There is a hike park with a few features for the freestylers there as well. Threadbow, Friday flat, holding up okay, easy does a chair, Wombat's Snow Runner, moving those first timers, the kids and all the keen riders around. But as I said, all eyes on the forecast as we approach the weekend. But it, look, it's going to snow, always does.
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11: Capital Radio Newsroom. Good afternoon. I'm Jeff Tyler. Protesters have gathered outside the National Press Club, where One Nation leader Pauline Hanson will shortly make her inaugural address. Federal politics reporter Nelson Scott.
12: Around two dozen activists have gathered outside the press club here in Canberra, objecting to Pauline Hanson's first address in her political career spanning 30 years. The demonstrators are flaunting banners and placards claiming Senator Hanson is a racist and her sole objective is to serve the interests of billionaires. One protester claims the media has betrayed its standards by giving her a voice.
13: She's a vile racist bigot.
12: Senator Hanson is expected to face questions around her policies, which some have criticised for being uncosted and lacking detail. Her One Nation colleague Barnaby Joyce has told Sky News the media will be tougher on his leader than most politicians.
14: It'll be tomahawks at a target.
12: Pauline Hanson's appearance follows another poll showing most voters would prefer her as Prime Minister. Nelson Scott, Canberra.
11: An alert for emergencies, including bushfires, cyclones and security threats, will be tested in Sydney's southwest. The Oz Alert system sends messages to compatible mobile devices. Emergency Services Minister Christy McBain says the test will be sent out at 4 o'clock this afternoon.
5: We're testing an industrial and commercial precinct in Moorebank, just southeast of Liverpool city centre, for this New South Wales trial.
11: Mary, the Tassie Devil missing from a Gold Coast theme park has been found. The native animal currently in a veterinary hospital to allow specialists to conduct further diagnostic testing. And warnings for parts of the Middle East have been downgraded following the peace deal between the US and Iran. The Australian government has lowered the advice for Bahrain, Israel, Kuwait, Qatar and the UAE to reconsider your need to travel. The Foreign Minister is warning the situation remains volatile and warnings remain at a high level.
1: Sports update.
11: New South Wales is chasing a much faster start as they look to wrap up the State of Origin series in Game 2 at the MCG tonight. Assistant coach Matt King is playing down reports of a hip injury picked up by Nathan Cleary in Game 1. Blues great Paul Gallen says the Blues can't afford to start like they did in Game 1.
15: We have had a big issue over the past couple of years with our starts in New South Wales. We've tried at halftime multiple times, so they definitely need to start better, and I'm sure they would have addressed that this week.
11: And Argentina's World Cup defence is officially underway, taking on Algeria. The reigning champs winning 3-0. That's the latest news from the Capital Radio newsroom. I'm Jeff Tyler.
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17: Snow, FM, weather. Partly cloudy conditions this afternoon, slight chance of showers about the Alpine Peaks. Tomorrow, partly cloudy, very high chance of showers about the ranges, medium chances elsewhere. Similar conditions for Friday. Saturday, patches of morning frost, partly cloudy conditions throughout with high to medium chance of showers. Snow falling above 1,500 metres with light to moderate winds. Jindabyne's going for top tomorrow 15 after night's low of 6. Coomber's top tomorrow is expected to reach 17 after a low of 5 tonight. And Canberra dropping to 7 overnight tonight, then climbing to a top of 17 tomorrow. 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
17: Weather Bureau advises that there's a 0% chance of snow till 6 p.m.
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17: Got plenty to look forward to this afternoon. We've got some throwbacks from Justin Timberlake and September for your high school hit. Right now, though, on Republic, Getting Stars.

It's your Wednesday afternoon. Thanks to Chainsmokers and 5 Seconds of Summer here on Snow FM. On the way, a song that was number one in 10 countries all around the world back in 2006. Great pop dance anthem. That's September on the way for your high school hit. Right now, let's enjoy this one.

0: Hey, whatever you're up to this afternoon, maybe picking up kids from after-school activities, heading home from work, ticking off a few jobs after work. Well, we got it sorted. Your company is Will and Woody, who'll be back on from 5 this afternoon. And the story's best music continues with Avicii, Brother, up next.
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15: Being an elder in the community is a responsibility. 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This is why I don't smoke. 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

0: Olivia Rigo, Bad Idea Right here on Snow FM. Hey, if you thought we might be getting a little bit more of yesterday's weather again, well, I might be wrong. That rain looks like it's sticking around for the next few days. I had to take a closer look at that weather, though, as well as your news and your road reports. Coming up just after two.
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8: This is Budgie Baker. Partly cloudy today, a bit of a warm westerly blowing at the moment, and everyone just waiting for the change in the weather so we can see some white stuff on the ground before the weekend. It's Owen, lifts are ready to spin from Saturday, and that will be all dependent on any snow cover. Same as Charlotte Pass. Perisher, patchy cover on Front Valley, just the conveyor will be going for the first time, is looking for a bit of fun. There is a hike park with a few features for the freestylers there as well. Threadbow, Friday Flat, holding up okay. Easy does a chair. Wombat Snow Runner, moving those first timers, the kids and all the keen riders around. But as I said, all eyes on the forecast as we approach the weekend. But it, look, it's going to snow. Always does.
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10: From the Capital Radio Newsroom, good afternoon. I'm Jeff Tyler. Protesters have gathered outside the National Press Club, where One Nation leader Pauline Hanson will shortly make her inaugural address. Federal politics reporter Nelson Scott.
11: Around two dozen activists have gathered outside the press club here in Canberra, objecting to Pauline Hanson's first address in her political career spanning 30 years. The demonstrators are flaunting banners and placards claiming Senator Hanson is a racist, and her sole objective is to serve the interests of billionaires. One protester claims the media has betrayed its standards by giving her a voice.
12: She's a vile, racist bigot.
11: Senator Hanson's expected to face questions around her policies, which some have criticised for being uncosted and lacking detail. Her One Nation colleague, Barnaby Joyce, has told Sky News the media will be tougher on his leader than most politicians.
13: It'll be tomahawks at a target.
11: Pauline Hanson's appearance follows another poll showing most voters would prefer her as Prime Minister. Nelson Scott, Canberra.
10: An alert for emergencies including bushfires, cyclones and security threats will be tested in Sydney's southwest. The Oz Alert system sends messages to compatible mobile devices. Emergency Services Minister Christy McBain says the test will be sent out at 4 o'clock this afternoon.
14: We're testing an industrial and commercial precinct in Moorbank, just southeast of Liverpool city centre, for this New South Wales trial.
10: Mary, the Tassie devil missing from a Gold Coast theme park has been found. The native animal currently in a veterinary hospital to allow specialists to conduct further diagnostic testing. And warnings for parts of the Middle East have been downgraded following the peace deal between the US and Iran. The Australian government has lowered the advice for Bahrain, Israel, Kuwait, Qatar and the UAE to reconsider your need to travel. The Foreign Minister is warning the situation remains volatile and warnings remain at a high level.
15: Sports update.
10: New South Wales is chasing a much faster start as they look to wrap up the State of Origin series in Game 2 at the MCG tonight. Assistant coach Matt King is playing down reports of a hip injury picked up by Nathan Cleary in Game 1. Blues great Paul Gallen says the Blues can't afford to start like they did in Game 1.
16: We have had a big issue over the past couple of years with our starts in New South Wales. We've trotted halftime multiple times, so they definitely need to start better, and I'm sure they would have addressed that this week.
10: And Argentina's World Cup defence is officially underway, taking on Algeria, the reigning champs winning 3-0. That's the latest news from the Capital Radio newsroom. I'm Jeff Tyler.
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19: Transport New South Wales would like to advise Kosciuszko Road's open to Perisher, Guthaga Road's open to the village, Alpine Way's open to Threadbone beyond, Snowy Mountains Highway is open, Link Road to Sowen Snow Resort's open, Elliot Way to Tumbarumba and Sowen the road's open, and Cooma to Brown Mountain the road is open, and Cupidee for the latest winter road updates.
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0: Partly cloudy conditions this afternoon, slight chance of showers about the Alpine Peaks. Tomorrow, partly cloudy, very high chance of showers about the ranges, medium chances elsewhere. Similar conditions for Friday. Saturday, patches of morning frost. Partly cloudy conditions throughout with high to medium chance of showers. Snow falling above 1,500 metres with light to moderate winds. Jindabyne's going for top tomorrow of 15 after night's low of 6. Coomber's top tomorrow is expected to reach 17 after a low of 5 tonight. And Canberra dropping to 7 overnight tonight, then climbing to a top of 17 tomorrow. 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
0: Weather Bureau advises that there's a 0% chance of snow till 6 p.m.
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0: 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Here's some old school Rihanna.

Hey, if you're ready to leave the work week behind and start planning for your Saturday night out, well, we've got the perfect song from the Pussycat Dolls for your high school hit still to come. Right now, let's enjoy this one.

0: Hey, make sure you keep it up to date with all the things behind the scenes, maybe the Brekkie Show or any giveaways or fun stuff happening in the future here on Snow FM. So make sure you're following us on socials, Instagram and Facebook at Snow FM. And we're playing the Snowy's best music all afternoon long. Coming up just after your reports, Scars Too Beautiful. Let's see Akara.
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3: Transport New South Wales would like to advise Kosciuszko Road's open to Perisher, Guthaga Road's open to the village, Alpine Way's open to Threadbone and beyond, Snowy Mountains Highway is open, Link Road to Selwyn Snow Resort's open, Elliot Way to Tumbarumba and Selwyn the road's open, and Coomer to Brown Mountain the road is open, and keep it here for the latest winter road updates.
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0: And for the Sun, Walk in a Dream. He plays Noah Fan with the Snowy's best music, which continues with an artist who grew up as a very, very big Spice Girls fan.
1: I can't meet them. Because either it would be the biggest letdown or I'd have a heart attack. So I should never really meet them.
0: Flash forward to 2019. She eventually did meet them. And I guess all it took was... Hello from the other side. Ended up having a great time partying together. Adele with one of the biggest hits, Hello, playing for you soon, right after some Teddy Swims. Enjoy.
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0: Anna Garrix and Khalid, hey, I hope you sure did soak up that sun yesterday. Looks like it's getting colder throughout the week. We'll take a closer look at that weather and that news, as well as your snow reports, right after 3 o'clock. We've got Calvin Harris with My Way.
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1: 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Building Snowy 2.0. Australia's biggest battery right here in the Snowy Mountains.
7: This is Budgie Baker. A few clouds around. We do have some colder weather in the forecast. So please keep your eyes to the skies, people, especially as we get closer to the weekend. Selwyn Snow Resort, ready for when the snow comes. We've got those cold enough nights for the snowmakers. So just stay tuned there. Charlotte Pass also waiting, but at this stage they plan to open next Monday. Perisher, just the Front Valley conveyor carpet for the intrepid snowgoers and a small hike park. Looking pretty good at Threadbow though. Friday flat with the Easy Does It chair and the Wombat Snow Runner in operation for the skiers in Borders, and they were just enjoying not bad weather and the longer runs. Expecting some colder weather to start moving in later in the week. Let's hope it's also cold enough for the snowmakers as well.
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8: From the Capital Radio Newsroom, good afternoon. I'm Jeff Tyler. A group of protesters have disrupted a major speech by One Nation leader Pauline Hanson. Senator Hanson was delivering her first address to the National Press Club when the demonstrators stepped on the stage. Her speech has focused around key policies she's spoken about during her 30 years in politics, such as immigration. The protesters went on stage as she was talking about the level of poverty the country is dealing with.
9: 35% of parents said their children had gone to school hungry. Thank you very much.
8: Further charges have been laid over the kidnapping and murder of an 85-year-old Sydney grandfather. Chris Bagsarian was taken from his North Ryde home in a case of mistaken identity before his body was found 11 days later. Four people are already before the courts, two others have now been charged. And an overwhelmingly majority of surveyed Australians say they support a national testing program for prostate cancer. The survey also shows 3 in 5 respondents believe cost pressures, long wait times, and barriers to accessing a GP are preventing early diagnosis. The Prostate Cancer Foundation's Chief Executive Officer, Anne Savage, says it needs to be treated as a national health priority.
10: Prostate cancer claims the lives of nearly 4,000 Australian men every single year. Action on early detection can save their lives.
1: Sports update.
8: Well, soccer fans have been treated to Messi magic at the FIFA World Cup. Argentine superstar Lionel Messi blitzing Algeria in his 200th appearance for his country.
11: Gonzalez. Back to Messi. Messi!
8: That audio courtesy of SBS, the defending champions winning 3-0, Messi equaling the individual record of 16 goals at a World Cup. And all eyes will be on the MCG tonight as New South Wales look to lock the State of Origin series with a win in Game 2. Big changes for both sides, New South Wales picking Mitchell Moses to start at 5/8 over Ethan Strange, while Queensland and superstar Reece Walsh is on their bench. Raiders coach Ricky Stewart says despite not being at his best this season, Walsh can still be the game's most dangerous player.
12: I don't think he's too far away from finding a little bit of a red, you know, a red hot patch, and hopefully it's not tonight, but or when we play the Broncos. But that's what happened last year. You know, he didn't have a real consistent football season, but he had a red hot 6 weeks in the back end of the season. They win the comp.
8: That's the latest from the Capital Radio newsroom.
1: 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Your winter road reports.
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0: Snow FM weather. Partly cloudy conditions this afternoon. Slight chance of showers about the Alpine peaks. Tomorrow, partly cloudy. Very high chance of showers about the ranges. Medium chances elsewhere. Similar conditions for Friday. Saturday, patches of morning frost. Partly cloudy conditions throughout with high to medium chance of showers. Snow falling above 1,500 metres with light to moderate winds. Jindabyne's going for top tomorrow 15 after night's low of 6. Coomber's top tomorrow is expected to reach 17 after a low of 5 tonight. And Canberra dropping to 7 overnight tonight, then climbing to a top of 17 tomorrow. 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
0: Don't forget, we've got Will and Woody back on this afternoon to drive you home for your Wednesday arvo from 5. Right now, Calvin Harris.
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0: Up at 5, we got Nelly Furtado for your high school hit. Till let's enjoy some Jason Mraz. I'm yours.
1: Well, you done me and you bet I felt it. I tried to beat you, but you're so hot that I'm

0: Sam Fender and Olivia Dean with Rain Me In here on So FM. Hey, on the way, one of her most famous hits still gets played to this day everywhere, including...
1: Party in the USA plays a lot when I'm out in public. It's kind of like the ultimate grocery aisle music. I don't know if I've ever gone to a grocery store and not heard it come on.
0: Well, whatever you're up to today, maybe you're at home, maybe you are at the grocery store, you're just driving through town. Well, you're going to hear this in five. Ready to turn this one up. Miley Cyrus, Party in the USA. 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
1: 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Oh,

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1: 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Australian energy starts right here in the Snowy Mountains.
11: This is Budgie Baker. A few clouds around. We do have some colder weather in the forecast. So please keep your eyes to the skies, people, especially as we get closer to the weekend. Selwyn Snow Resort ready for when the snow comes. Oh, we've got those cold enough nights for the snowmakers. So just stay tuned there. Charlotte Pass also waiting, but at this stage they plan to open next Monday. Perisher, just a front valley conveyor carpet for the intrepid snowgoers and a small hike park. Looking pretty good at Threadbow though. Friday flat with the easy does a chair and the Wombat Snow Runner in operation for the skiers in Borders, and they were just enjoying not bad weather and the longer runs. Expecting some colder weather to start moving in later in the week. Let's hope it's also cold enough for the snowmakers as well.
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12: From the Capital Radio newsroom, I'm Jeff Tyler. Good afternoon. Left-wing advocacy group GetUp has claimed responsibility for a protest during a key speech by One Nation leader Pauline Hanson. Senator Hanson has addressed the National Press Club for the first time in her 30-year political career. She used the occasion to discuss her key interest areas, including reducing immigration and cutting the climate change department. At one stage during her speech, demonstrators unfurled a banner claiming One Nation would erode people's wages. Warnings for parts of the Middle East have been downgraded following the peace deal between the US and Iran. The Australian government has lowered the advice for Bahrain, Israel, Kuwait, Qatar and the UAE to reconsider your need to travel. The foreign minister is warning the situation remains volatile and warnings remain at a high level. And an alert for emergencies including bushfires, cyclones and security threats will be tested in Sydney's southwest. The Oz Alert system sends messages to compatible mobile devices. Emergency Services Minister Christy McBain says the test will be sent out at 4 o'clock.
7: We're testing an industrial and commercial precinct in Moorebank, just southeast of Liverpool City Centre, for this New South Wales trial.
12: And Mary, the Tassie Devil, missing from a Gold Coast theme park, has been found. The native animal currently in a veterinary hospital to allow specialists to conduct further diagnostic testing. New South Wales is chasing a much faster start as they look to wrap up the State of Origin series in Game 2 at the MCG tonight. Assistant coach Matt King is playing down reports of a hip injury picked up by Nathan Cleary in Game 1. Blues great Paul Gallen says New South Wales can't afford to start like they did in the first game.
8: We have had a big issue over the past couple of years with our starts for New South Wales. We've tried at halftime multiple times, so they definitely need to start better, and I'm sure they would have addressed that this week.
12: Hawthorn veteran Jack Gunston didn't train this morning after suffering a setback in his recovery from a foot injury. Gunston hasn't played since the Round 12 win over St Kilda. Coach Sam Mitchell says Gunston has been ruled out of Friday night's clash with the Suns on the Gold Coast.
13: He just trained on Monday and we suspected that he would pull up fine, and unfortunately he just isn't pulled up as well as we'd like, so we just need to continue to reassess. So I left it with the medical team, but they've ruled him out already.
12: And Argentina's World Cup defence is officially off on a good note, defeating Algeria 3-0. Lionel Messi with a hat-trick, of course. Earlier, Norway knocked off Iraq 4-1. And France beat Senegal 3-1. That's the latest news update from the Capital Radio newsroom. I'm Jeff Tyler.
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2: Snow, FM, weather.
0: Partly cloudy conditions this afternoon, slight chance of showers about the Alpine Peaks. Tomorrow, partly cloudy, very high chance of showers about the ranges, medium chances elsewhere. Similar conditions for Friday. Saturday, patches of morning frost. Partly cloudy conditions throughout with high to medium chance of showers. Snow falling above 1,500 metres with light to moderate winds. Jindabyne's going for top tomorrow of 15 after night's low of 6. Coomber's top tomorrow is expected to reach 17 after a low of 5 tonight. And Canberra dropping to 7 overnight tonight, then climbing to a top of 17 tomorrow. 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
0: Weather Bureau advises that there's a 0% chance of snow till 6 p.m.
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0: Some old school Mario is to come in 5. Right now, it's these guys.

Great old school Mario there with Let Me Love You here on Snow FM. Thanks for keeping here on the way in 3 minutes' time. We have some Alex Warren and Ella Henderson. And now let's enjoy a new one from Ariana.

0: 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Hey, Palais, No FM, home of the Snow FM Breakfast Show. We're Beck and Jack. We'll be back on tomorrow morning. Now, tomorrow morning, get ready to play along and put your thinking caps on, because they'll be playing Guess That Year, where Jack will be playing a few things, a few different pop culture moments from that year, and Beck will have to try and guess, and so will you. Back on tomorrow morning from 6, but up next, we've got Carmen, Broken Hearted.
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0: Guy Sebastian with Choir. Hey, thanks for keeping it here on the Snow Mountain's best music station, Snow FM. Hey, on the way, we've got this one from one of the biggest artists who initially doubted.
1: And I got a lot of talk, you know, everybody used to ask me, do I think I'm going to be a one-hit wonder? And really used to get to me, and it just pushed me so much to prove them wrong.
0: Prove them wrong, she sure did. With not one, but 14 number one hit singles, 9 Grammys later. Rihanna up next with California King Bed.
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1: 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She's up next with Deja Vu.
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2: The Snow FM Snow Report, powered by Snowy Hydro, building Snowy 2.0, Australia's biggest battery right here in the Snowy Mountains.
11: This is Budgie Baker. A few clouds around. We do have some colder weather in the forecast. So please keep your eyes to the skies, people, especially as we get closer to the weekend. Selwyn Snow Resort, ready for when the snow comes. Oh, we've got those cold enough nights for the snowmakers. So just stay tuned there. Charlotte Pass also waiting, but at this stage they plan to open next Monday. Perisher, just a front valley conveyor carpet for the intrepid snowgoers and a small hike park. Looking pretty good at Threadbow though. Friday flat with the easy does a chair and the Wombat Snow Runner in operation for the skiers in Borders, and they were just enjoying not bad weather and the longer runs. Expecting some colder weather to start moving in later in the week. Let's hope it's also cold enough for the snowmakers as well.
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12: From the Capital Radio Newsroom, good afternoon. I'm Jeff Tyler. The National Press Club says it's disappointed protesters disrupted a speech by One Nation leader Pauline Hanson. The left-wing activist group GetUp unfurled a banner claiming Senator Hanson opposed a pay rise for low-paid workers while she took a $100,000 pay rise. The press club had tight security for the speech, with protesters also gathering outside the venue. National Press Club president and Sky News presenter Tom Connell says the stunt feeds into the narrative that Senator Hanson is unfairly targeted by the media.
13: People should fall or rise on their ideas and their arguments, and that's what it's always about here. Look, we're looking into how on earth it happened. Obviously, it's not our best moment. We had very tight security for this event, as you'd understand.
12: Melbourne may be Australia's AFL capital, but that doesn't mean the city isn't getting around tonight's State of Origin too. Even local politicians are among fans gearing up to cheer on the Blues and Maroons as New South Wales looks to seal up the series with a win at the MCG. Dr. Philip Zeta is the Deputy Mayor of Melton on Melbourne's outskirts. As well as a keen rugby league fan, he's backing the Blues.
0: Old man taking me to the games when I was younger, all the cousins getting into it. Growing up in Punchbowl back in Sydney, yeah, that was just it, born and bred.
12: And an overwhelmingly majority of surveyed Australians say they support a national testing program for prostate cancer. The survey also shows 3 in 5 respondents believe cost pressures, long wait times and barriers to accessing GP are preventing early diagnosis. The Prostate Cancer Foundation's Chief Executive Officer, Anne Savage, says it needs to be treated as a national health priority.
14: Right now, prostate cancer claims the lives of nearly 4,000 Australian men every single year. Action on early detection can save their lives.
12: The Blues are just hours away from attempting to wrap up the State of Origin series at the MCG. Coach Laurie Daly raising eyebrows, saying 5'8 Ethan Strange will be used in the forwards. Maroons assistant coach Matt Balin says his side are unfazed by any late changes.
15: We've prepared a plan that suits our team and suits the way we want to play. So we're not too concerned with their players. Well, obviously there's threats. But for us, it's about going out and playing our Queensland brand of footy.
12: And Argentine superstar Lionel Messi has equaled the most number of goals at a World Cup. He scored a hat-trick in a 3-0 win over Algeria, taking him to 16 goals overall. In the late game, Austria defeated Jordan 3-1. And that's the latest news update from the Capital Radio newsroom. I'm Jeff Tyler.
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1: Partly cloudy conditions this afternoon. Slight chance of showers about the Alpine peaks. Tomorrow, partly cloudy. Very high chance of showers about the ranges. Medium chances elsewhere. Similar conditions for Friday. Saturday, patches of morning frost. Partly cloudy conditions throughout with high to medium chance of showers. Snow falling above 1,500 metres with light to moderate winds. Jindabyne's going for top tomorrow 15 after night's low of 6. Coomber's top tomorrow is expected to reach 17 after a low of 5 tonight. And Canberra dropping to 7 overnight tonight, then climbing to a top of 17 tomorrow. 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
1: Weather Bureau advises that there's a 0% chance of snow till 6 p.m.
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0: Hope you're having a wonderful Wednesday, Woodrow. We're building up to the $1 million day, which is going to be happening very, very shortly. Jeez. Someone with a shot at $1 million, which is very, very exciting stuff.
1: 8 days to go. 8 days until $1 million day.
0: Wow, there you
1: Nine days until a million dollar day. So yes. Not many more chances.
0: Yes.
1: To go in with a shot at $1 million.
0: At $1 million. It's crazy. Yes, another chance today. So make sure you're listening in for your cue to call for that one. Also, Woods, you and I, we've been called out for abusing the text line here on the show. We get a little bit happy. We get a little bit drunk with it. It's a tool that we haven't had for a long time.
2: I've analyzed, turn your computer off when you're in the studio.
0: And I just think that it's got to a point now where we can start really enjoying it.
1: Well, we can just lie about getting a text message because there's no way that you guys in your cars know if it's a real or fake text. So what you and I have been doing... Well, I think we've got some audio of us going back and forth. I mean, let's play it. We're effectively, to help make a point, we just make up a text. We're getting texts about it. Why does Will only get around men?
0: No, and then I also had a text the other day from Lisa, who said, wow, Will's a wonderful feminist. Thanks, Lisa. Now, what I want to do, though, shout out to producer Leo. I think she's been good. Yep.
1: I never get a shout out. You didn't get a shout out either. You were crap.
0: Shout out to
1: Will. I just got a text here from Roger. Jeez, Will was crap today.
0: So abusing it.
1: Yeah.
0: Abusing it.
1: Yeah.
0: Yeah. Yeah. Yeah. So
1: it's a perfect crime though.
0: It's the perfect crime. It's the perfect crime. Yeah. Just got a text in from Tina. Boys, move on. There you go.
1: Yeah, so, and that's good advice,
0: fair
1: Tina.
0: Enough, Tina. That's what we're gonna do actually, and now you can start texting us now. We are gonna do real or fake text. Which is a bit of fun for all you guys. So you can text us with whatever you like. I'd probably prefer it to be a little bit more on the outrageous side, but outrageous can often be, I've got some chewing gum stuck inside my windshield. You know, it can be really low. Like, really, you can write anything.
1: You
0: could tell us that you kissed your dog. I mean, it doesn't really matter what it is.
1: The aim of the game is to then in half an hour's time, when you're reading out texts, I'll be guessing, is this actually a text we received from one of you guys?
0: Yes.
1: Or have you just made it up?
0: That's right.
1: It's a great game. But again, we need you guys. So send your bizarre
0: text
1: messages.
0: Send your texts in.
1: Seem like they're made up.
0: That's going to be happening a little bit later on. Right up next. Now, that sounds like a lot of fun. Right up next. Now, this next bit sounds a bit boring. I recently ordered some chairs.
1: Oh, dear. Now, we fell off a cliff there.
0: I know. I realize I'm not going to compete with the real or take, or fake text solicit. Yeah. That's a great bit. Send us your text. But I did order some chairs recently, Woods, and I'd love to talk about it up next.
1: Nothing else. You're not going to sell it any other way.
0: No, well, I can't say much more because I've been told that I can't.
1: Oh, don't go anywhere, Australia.
0: It's Will and Woody. Play Snow FM.

0: 9 days till Million Dollar Day. You're listening to Will and Woody. I hope you're having a wonderful drive home. Woodrow.
1: Yes,
0: mate. So I'm going to start off with one. So I'd like people to call if your partner insists that they can do something on their own. Mm-hmm. Arguably might get a little bit about proud about the fact that they do mm-hmm. this thing on their own. Mm-hmm. But actually they're in desperate need of your help.
1: Oh, my wife is very guilty of this.
0: Great.
1: Very guilty.
0: And I'm sure you'd be guilty of that as well. I don't know if Mim's available to call, but maybe we get Mim.
1: No. Doesn't need to. She's busy with the kids.
0: So, the reason I'm bringing this up is you know that recently I've tried to, I'm in the middle of refurbing out my studio at the back of our house.
1: Great. Awesome.
0: Very exciting.
1: Yep.
0: We can do our recording out there. It's looking good.
1: Awesome.
0: Everything was looking good until it came to the chairs.
1: Well, you rejected my chair. Sorry. I wasn't going to bring this up, but yeah,
0: well,
1: I bought it
0: for $20 from a,
1: 70, 70,
0: from a, 70. From a sale in a country town.
1: Antique shop from Emerald.
0: Sorry. No.
1: And then you, not only did you reject my chair, but then your wife made me come and pick it up and drop it back at my own house. I don't know what to do with that chair, but go on.
0: Oh,
1: with
0: you still got it.
1: Well, it's under the house. It's in my dungeon.
0: Yeah, that's where it would go. Oh,
1: it's my thinking chair.
0: It's a shocking chair. Anyway, so I had to go and get the chairs.
1: Yeah.
0: So I was like, you know what? I'll splash out. I'll get the boys some new chairs that we can broadcast
1: from. I'm like you
0: from.
1: To splash out, Mr. No Budget.
0: Right? I was like, who cares? Let's go for it. Got the company credit card.
1: Oh, God.
0: Sky's the limit.
1: I don't want to lose.
0: So
1: I shudder to think.
0: So I told you, mate. I spent nearly $10,000 on lights.
1: Oh, my
0: anyway,
1: God.
0: So I went and got this chair.
1: Oh, my God.
0: I called you about that.
1: I thought, it was $1,000.
0: So I got the chairs, right?
1: Yeah.
0: So I got these two new chairs.
1: Yeah.
0: They look good on the website.
1: Yeah.
0: Right?
1: Yeah.
0: When I order them in, they come in a flat pack. Now, I want to start by saying normally when I do anything aesthetic in the house,
1: yeah,
0: I take pride in it, but it often is heavily filtered by Sem.
1: Of course. Yeah. She's got a great
0: eye. No, don't do that. Or probably not. Maybe we should look over here. Or good idea, honey. But, you know. Maybe not, you know, like, and eventually when I looked around the house in hindsight, I've realized that I actually haven't made any decisions around the house and she's made them all and made me feel like I've made them, which
1: smart.
0: Is
1: really smart,
0: great,
1: really smart,
0: really good. Couple.
1: And the house looks great.
0: And the house looks good as a result of that.
1: Yeah.
0: Anyway, so I go online, I find these chairs, they're flat packed. They rock up, 6 boxes. By the way, the delivery driver on the way drags one of them through poo.
1: Oh, mate.
0: So bad start. Should have known.
1: Yeah.
0: Sitting on the front porch, shocking. I'm like, these chairs smell like shit. Anyway, it was just the box.
1: Yeah.
0: But they were out the studio for that. Couldn't clean it. Cardboard. Shit and cardboard. Goes in there. Very hard
1: awful.
0: To get out.
1: Yeah.
0: Anyway, had to unpack them.
1: Yeah.
0: Pack them all. Get them all going on. Put them all together. Took me a while. I'm gonna be honest.
1: Of course it did. You got to build your own chair.
0: Couple of days.
1: You can pay someone to do that. If you've
0: paid so much. Sorry, no budget. My God, here we go.
1: Well, you've just paid $10,000 for
0: pack, lights. Mate, I just built a frozen Lego. I'm pretty sure I can build a chair.
1: Sure.
0: So I'm building the chair. Build both the chairs.
1: Yeah.
0: Pretty happy with them. But then I'm also looking at them going, they might be a little bit big.
1: Yeah. Did you measure them?
0: Oh, it was more of a look thing. Anyway, so they're too big. But the reason I got the chairs is the company had a great return policy on them.
1: Anyway,
0: looked at the chairs, took a look at them, sat in one of them, actually felt one of them give way a little bit. And I was like, oh, God, the chairs are no good.
1: Could have been your building, though, let's be honest.
0: Sem came in and she was like, I told you that. And I was like, don't worry about it, honey. I've thought about this. They've got a great return policy. I just have to send them back. Just give them a call.
1: Yeah, sure.
0: Call them.
1: Yeah.
0: Find out. In order to return the chairs.
1: Oh, this is what they do. This is what they all do.
0: I did not know this.
1: Yeah.
0: In order to return the chairs, and by the way, these guys advertise themselves as a very environmentally friendly company.
1: Mm-hmm.
0: In order to return the chairs, I had to wrap each individual part of the chair in plastic.
1: Didn't you keep the plastic from the packaging?
0: No, already gone to the tip with that.
1: Oh, well, there's your problem, mate. It's just you.
0: 30 metres of Glad Wrap later.
1: 30 metres of Glad Wrap?
0: Had to individually wrap each of the chairs. They suggested Glad Wrap.
1: Oh.
0: It's taken me 2 days. So I've had a 5-day turnaround on these chairs. And all the while, Sem has just been watching me.
1: Yeah.
0: She hasn't lifted a finger.
1: What a treat.
0: She's done
1: what
0: nothing.
1: A treat for her.
0: She's watched me wheel the boxes in, covered in shit.
1: Yep.
0: Unpack them.
1: Yeah. Well, it's your mistake, to
0: unpack,
1: be fair.
0: Rewrap, and then put them out the front again.
1: This is so clearly your job. I think that's totally fair enough.
0: Well, I just reminded me that I can't do this. And I can't do it on my own.
1: Yeah.
0: But I realize again that that's something that she does.
1: Yeah.
0: It's not my lane. And I think there are a lot of people out there whose partner thinks, and this has held up a mirror to me, and it's held up a mirror to a lot of people listening right now, and maybe it's your partner who thinks that they can do this thing, but in hindsight you realize they can't do it. It's the same as when whenever we go on a plane, I always feel like I pull my weight.
1: On the plane? Or, in what way?
0: No, packing.
1: Oh, yeah, no, don't. I never trust you to pack. You overpack.
0: No, but I can't pack. Like, there's a lot of stuff that I don't do, but I feel quite proud around it. But if in hindsight I look back and I'm like, I didn't do anything there.
1: No, especially not with the kids. I imagine with the kids coming in now, you would do absolutely nothing there. You'd probably just throw in some togs or something and be like, I've done my bit.
0: Oh, I don't pack anymore.
1: Yeah. Good move.
0: Which is a good move.
1: Good move.
0: So what does your partner insist they can do on their own, but they actually need your help for?
1: So my wife, she always, and I don't know why after so many years of being together, she still goes for this, but she always thinks she can get the zip at the back of her dress. She watches for a while. And it's pretty funny. And she's reaching back, and it's just like, I just watching her, being like, just ask me.
0: Yeah, you can't do it. Me. You can't do it, like, on your own. I have the same thing with Sam with computers. She's a spud. I'm like, just let me know.
1: Just ask me.
0: Any
1: and
0: help?
1: They can't.
0: Need a hand with the Wi-Fi password there? Yeah. No, I've got this.
1: She gets a coat hanger. She undoes a coat hanger and tries to hook it. I'm right in.
0: What does your partner insist they can do on their own, but they actually need you for? Joe was telling me before, her dad with the barbecue.
1: Oh, I never asked for help, yeah.
0: But just gets out there with the tongs.
1: Yeah, yeah, yeah.
0: Never done any of the prep.
1: Yeah.
2: It's the same with the jerky. Like, he'll bring us jerky and be like, I've made all this amazing handmade jerky, but Mum did it all.
0: So you call us up next. It's Will and Woody.

Will and Woody, 9 days away from Million Dollar Day. Right now, though, we'd love to hear from you guys. What does your partner insist they can do on their own, but they actually need you for? Now, this is a little bit of a mirror to me. I've ordered some chairs. It's gone disastrously. I've had to return the chairs. I've had to individually wrap each piece of the chairs, 35 pieces of upholstered furniture woods, individually wrapped, went for 30 to 40 meters of glad wrap. I wrapped it so many times. I wrapped it so many times and had to label them so many times that I know the order number off by heart, 716-1683.

0: my partner is undeniably better at. One of them, navigation.
1: Oh, yeah.
0: If I'm driving
1: yeah.
0: and she's like, oh, do you need a hand with the nav? I'm like, nah, don't worry about it. I know which way to go.
1: Yeah.
0: She's like, I'm right here. I'm not doing anything.
1: Yeah.
0: You're like, no, I've got it.
1: Yeah.
0: And then when, you know, you're 20 minutes past the entry point and one of your kids is screaming.
1: Yeah, yeah.
0: That's when you got to put your hand up.
1: Yeah, but you never do.
0: I don't.
1: You never do.
0: I'm not like that. I'm not good at asking for help. But then on the flip side, this is probably me as well, building a fire. I get a bit proud around that.
1: Very much so. I saw that when we went camping together.
0: I get a bit proud around that.
1: Yeah, I wasn't allowed to touch the fire.
0: No, but you're an awful man.
1: But I collect
0: in terms of your manly abilities.
1: Oh, so I'm
0: in
1: that.
0: Those sorts of things.
1: So gardening, I always say to Mim, like, the outdoors is me.
0: Yes.
1: The outdoors is me. And she was like, I think, because she's always like, I'm the finer touches. You're the grunt and I'm the finer touches. And I was like, actually, I'm versatile in the garden. I can do it all. So I got a hedge trimmer. There is still a hole in our hedge where I just went too deep. And we went so deep that it will just never grow back. I'm not allowed to trim hedge anymore.
0: Really?
1: Yeah, no,
0: that was actually a thing with my parents as well, because my dad was very happy with the hedge trimmers.
1: Yeah, I just thought it was a little bit more.
0: Yeah, it's a little bit more. And then when you, it's a game of restraint hedge trimming.
1: You keep evening up, like, I've gone too deep there, I've got a little bit deeper here.
0: It's just a game of restraint. I'm banned from that. I'm banned from the pruning.
1: Yeah, I went a bit hard.
0: Yeah, for sure.
1: We should stick to the grunt. Let's go to Marianne here.
0: Yeah.
1: Marianne, your husband won't admit he needs help with something.
2: He's actually my partner, but yes, hello, boys.
0: Hello, Marianne. Thanks for calling.
2: He actually said he would build a barley hut. He said, you know, it'd take him a weekend. A year later, he built it, and then he realised it was too low, so then he had to get special stirrups to jack it up. And then he thought, I'll build a deck around it. Six months later, it's still going on.
1: Oh, God.
2: And we've got wood everywhere, and he will not accept help at all.
1: What's he hoping to do in the barley hut out in the backyard?
2: He lives off a lake, so he wanted to have, barbecue and watch the world go by.
1: Oh.
2: But I reckon by December next year, we might get the deck built, maybe.
0: Oh, good for you, Mary. Hey, Marianne, can I ask a question? How did he know that the hut was too small?
2: Too low, because when he stood up on the bearers, he touched the raft.
0: That's what I suspected. I love hearing that. That's great. He's put his blood, sweat, and tears in it. He's just gone to stand up and he's hit his head on the roof.
1: And I reckon he would have had a moment where he's like, people can just duck.
0: Yeah, well,
1: I think that'll be okay.
0: Well, the measurements can't be right there. We've got a text here from Joel.
1: Yeah.
0: He said, my partner insists she can open jars when cooking pasta. That
1: 100%.
0: Why do they try?
1: And they do the tap,
0: why do they
1: the tap
0: try?
1: Thing on
0: I've
1: the bench.
0: I've got these big manly jukes over here. Just bring them over.
1: Oh, look at those
0: look at these things.
1: Look at those puppies.
0: He says, 5 seconds later, she's bringing out two more so she doesn't cook pasta without me being beside her anymore. When she needs the sauce, I'll open the jars and then she tells me to piss off. There you go. That's good. Yeah. I think it's early on realizing that you can't do it and you need the help.
1: Yeah. My wife does it when she's booking flights. She cannot book flights alone.
0: Really?
1: Well, we just, I can't rock up to the airport again and have a flight in the wrong year. I just.
3: 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Beck and
4: 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Something is coming.
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4: Right now.
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10: Your winter road reports.
13: Transport New South Wales would like to advise Kosciuszko Road's open to Perisher, Guthaga Road's open to the village, Albine Way's open to Threadbone beyond, Snowy Mountains Highway is open, Ling Road to Sowen Snow Resort's open, Elliot Way to Tumbarumba and Sowen the Road's open, and Coomera Brown Mountain the road is open, and keep it here for the latest winter road updates. Will and

0: Yes, it is Will and Woody. And right now, guys, a very special time. For the first time on Will and Woody, it's real or fake text.
1: I got a text!
0: All right. Can't guarantee it'll be read out. Woods is going to be guessing this week.
2: Yes.
0: I'll be reading them out.
2: Yes.
0: First one here.
2: Okay.
1: I got a text!
0: I went on a date with this guy.
2: Yeah.
0: Only to realise that my mum went on a date with his dad back in the 80s.
2: It's not so outrageous, really, and really shouldn't be an issue with them moving forward, if I can give some advice, if that is a real text.
0: You don't think that's an issue?
2: Not at all.
0: Okay.
2: If I found out that my dad had been hooking up with Michelle, that's the situation, right? That's Mim's mum.
0: Oh, sorry. I thought it was that your dad had been hooking up with Mim. I was like,
2: no.
0: Yeah, no, it's his mum.
2: No, it's his mum. Well, I have no issues with
0: that. Okay.
2: Having said that, I know what this team's like. This team's got a sick imagination, so I think that is made up.
0: It's a real text.
2: Yeah, kidding. Did they stay together?
0: Well, no, no, mate.
2: Sorry. I want to know more. That's wild. Go on.
0: Okay.
2: Yeah.
0: Next text.
1: I got a text.
0: Brad from Epping here. Yeah, Brad. I agree with you, Will. Timothy Chalamet, nothing there.
2: Made up.
0: Dating.
2: Made up.
0: It's made up.
2: Don't. You really gilded the lily there with Brad from Epping.
0: Another text here. Pauline Hanson here. Someone call the fire brigade because I'm on fire. Pauline.
2: That's funny. Certainly funny. Question is, was that one of you guys who actually sent that in? No, I don't think it was. That's made up.
0: That's a fake text. Well done, Woods.
2: Yeah,
0: I'm on.
2: I'm on.
0: I prefer when Will doesn't talk about chairs and just sits on them.
2: Interesting. I think your chat about chairs was awesome, so I don't think there's any Will or anyone texted
0: Appreciate that, mate.
2: I think that's fake.
0: That's a real text.
2: Oh, brutal. Savage feedback. A bit of savage feedback there.
0: You missed the last 20 minutes of the show.
2: No more chair chat from Will.
0: Chairs are gone.
2: Chair chat is out.
0: Chairs are gone.
2: Chair chat's out.
0: Text here.
2: Yeah.
0: I love you, boys. Oh. But you remind me of Hamish and Andy from Wish.com.
2: From Wish.com? I don't understand. As in, like, is that like a Aldi Hamish
0: Timu
2: and Andy?
0: Timu version of Hamish and Andy.
2: Yeah. Ouch. I think that's real because we've copped that a few times.
0: It's a real text.
2: Yeah.
0: They say love you, boys.
2: Yeah, no, but that is praising us with faint praise.
0: Damning us with faint praise.
2: You're starting with an I love you to
0: fair enough.
2: Ease the burn.
0: God, Will's a good broadcaster.
2: Fake. No one says that.
0: It's a fake text.
2: Not even your parents say that.
0: God, Woody's orange.
2: No one's saying that. I try to have less carrots now. I keep it under four. Under four a day.
0: It's a fake text.
2: Yeah.
0: Valet the juice.
2: It's a fake text. It's a fake text.
0: I'm not sure what that's about, but fake text.
2: Yeah.
0: One morning I woke up to my dog right near my face.
2: Yeah.
0: He licked my eye and I got an infection and had to wear a patch for a week.
2: Oh.
0: Thanks.
2: Shocking. Yeah, real text.
0: Real text.
2: Real text.
0: From Marcus.
2: Drinking. Oh, sorry, it was a frat question. Don't worry.
0: Another text here. I was followed to my boyfriend's house by a guy I used to see and found out because he messaged my boyfriend's address.
2: Hang on, what? He messaged my boyfriend.
0: I was followed to my boyfriend's house by a guy I used to see.
2: Yeah.
0: And found out because he messaged my boyfriend his own, brackets, my boyfriend's address.
2: Oh, terrifying.
0: Keep playing.
2: Terrifying. Yeah, they've got to slow down a little bit there, don't you?
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0: Alrighty, Convince is here in the car with somebody else before we get to the $1 million quiz, Woodrow.
2: Yeah, we decide, is someone else actually there or are you just putting on a very good voice? Now, Wilbur, usually we are very good at this, but I do feel like, and I'm loving this, people are going about new tactics, new ploys, and I love it when people change the game. I want to see it again today. We've got Dana here. Hello, Dana.
10: Hello.
2: Who are you in the car with? Dana.
10: Mum.
2: Your mum. What's your mum's name, Dana?
10: Moya.
2: Moya.
0: Moya.
2: Where are you and Moya off to?
10: We are heading home together.
2: Lovely. Okay, can I please talk to Moya?
10: Hello.
2: Hello, Moya. So Dana still lives in the family home, Moya?
10: Yes, she does.
2: Are you wanting to her to make the move and branch out and get her own place?
10: Now, what made you think that?
2: I was just asking the question. This wasn't a loaded question, Moya.
10: One of these days, it would be nice.
2: Okay, can I hear from Dana again? This is becoming therapy.
10: Yes.
2: You there, Dana?
10: Yes.
2: When are you going to move out, Dana?
10: When I can.
2: Yeah, I think that's a fair enough answer. Now, Will, I mean, I've heard enough. I probably don't want to delve further into that issue of whether she should move out.
0: You reckon they're two people?
2: I absolutely think they are two real people.
0: Oh, now you shot from the hip last week.
2: Did I?
0: And you lost.
2: That does sound like me. But I think, Will, when you fall off that horse.
0: Yeah, but why do you think they're two people? Give me something.
2: There was just some realism there from Moya when she was struggling around the idea of wanting her daughter to move out. There was depth to the response. I think there is subtle differences between the two of them, but I can tell they're related.
0: What do you think, Annalise?
11: I think they're together.
2: As in real.
11: I initially thought it was one person, but then there was like this the depth in the thinking.
2: Yeah. It was all too real.
0: You touched on something real, emotionally.
2: It absolutely did, for both of them.
11: Hit the heart chords.
2: Are we willing to go?
0: Yeah, go for it.
2: You're going to back me in. Dana, we think Moya is real, and I'm sorry for bringing up the issue of you staying for too long at the family home.
10: All good, but it is two people.
0: There you go.
2: Huge. We'll let you guys sort that out now. In the car
0: sort
2: ride.
0: That out.
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4: 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Australian energy starts right here in the Snowy Mountains.
5: This is Budgie Baker. A few clouds around. We do have some colder weather in the forecast. So please keep your eyes to the skies, people, especially as we get closer to the weekend. Selwyn Snow Resort, ready for when the snow comes. Oh, we've got those cold enough nights for the snowmakers. So just stay tuned there. Charlotte Pass also waiting, but at this stage they plan to open next Monday. Perisher, just the Front Valley conveyor carpet for the intrepid snowgoers and a small hike park. Looking pretty good at Threadbow though. Friday flat with the Easy Does It chair and the Wombat Snow Runner in operation for the skiers in Borders, and they were just enjoying not bad weather and the longer runs. Expecting some colder weather to start moving in later in the week. Let's hope it's also cold enough for the snowmakers as well.
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6: From the Capital Radio Newsroom, good evening, I'm Jeff Tyler. The Albanese government says One Nation has done little to explain how it would make Australia a better place. Pauline Hanson has delivered her first address to the National Press Club after 30 years in politics. The One Nation leader used her speech to lay out a vision for the country, which includes lower migration and less government intervention. But Labor Senator Murray Watt claims Senator Hanson spoke nonsense.
7: I lost count of the number of different people that Pauline Hanson attacked over that speech. Every time she has an opportunity to make life easier for Australians, she decides to vote with the Liberals to make it harder.
6: Another two men have been charged with murder over the alleged kidnapping of Sydney grandfather Chris Bagsarian. The 85-year-old was taken from his North Ryde home in February in a case of mistaken identity and found dead 11 days later. Detective Acting Superintendent Stuart Gordon says it will be alleged the 19 and 21-year-olds have links to organised crime.
8: Young men who have perhaps thrown away the best years of their lives for doing something just so staggeringly serious.
6: Four others remain before the courts. The common cauliflower leaf could prove to be the next big superfood ingredient. Scientists from RMIT have developed a way to extract protein and fiber from the vegetable waste using high-powered ultrasound. Lead researcher Asghar Farinaki says their plant-based concentrate is also more sustainable.
9: We need much less resources when it comes to production of, let's say, 1 kilo or 1 ton of plant proteins. It has lower, say, CO2 footprint.
4: Sports update.
6: Well, the countdown to tonight's State of Origin Game 2 is on, with at least one Raiders player named to start. Hudson Young will wear number 11 in the second row, while Ethan Strange has been moved to the bench. He is 18th man. But Raiders coach and former New South Wales coach and player Ricky Stewart says Strange could still have an impact.
10: A fresh Ethan Strange against tired defence will be very, very much of an advantage. And he's got that up his sleeve, Laurie, but if that's the case, one of the other four who are on the bench, numbered from 14 to 17, they're going to, one of those guys are going to miss out.
6: And soccer fans have been treated to Messi magic at the FIFA World Cup. Argentine superstar Lionel Messi blitzing Algeria in his 200th appearance for his country.
11: Gonzalez. Back to Messi. Messi!
6: That audio thanks to SBS, the defending champions winning 3-0, Messi equaling the individual record of 16 goals at a World Cup. And that's the latest from the Capital Radio newsroom.
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15: Partly cloudy conditions this afternoon, slight chance of showers about the Alpine peaks. Tomorrow, partly cloudy, very high chance of showers about the ranges, medium chances elsewhere. Similar conditions for Friday. Saturday, patches of morning frost, partly cloudy conditions throughout with high to medium chance of showers. Snow falling above 1500 metres with light to moderate winds. Jindabyne's going for top tomorrow 15 after night's low of 6. Coomber's top tomorrow is expected to reach 17 after a low of 5 tonight. And Canberra dropping to 7 overnight tonight, then climbing to a top of 17 tomorrow. 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

0: Alrighty. 9 days till Million Dollar Day, Woods. You and I are going to be running that. And one of you guys is going to be playing for $1 million. Ashley, you could be that person. Congratulations.
1: Thank you.
0: No worries at all.
2: And right now, Ashley, you could win $1,000 before maybe getting that shot at $1 million in 9 days. Just got to get through this quiz. So you got 60 seconds, 10 okay. questions. You can okay. say pass if you don't know. We got to take your first answer. Best of okay. luck, Ashley. And just so you know, I did this quiz 5 minutes ago and got 8 out of 10. And I'm not very okay. smart. I'm not super okay. sharp.
0: Good so luck. You know, all I right. got all 10. It's okay. all thanks to Deal or No Deal, a Millionaire Hot Seat weeknights from 6:30 on Channel 10.
1: Okay.
0: All right, Ashley, are you ready?
1: Yes, I'm nervous.
0: Of course. Here we go. Who is currently touring the Together Together tour?
1: Oh, pass.
0: Which recent sporting event was held on South Lawn of the White House?
1: Pass.
0: The 1989 James Bond film starring Timothy Dalton is called Licensed to What?
1: Pass.
0: What vitamin is common in citrus fruit?
1: C, vitamin C.
0: What does the M stand for in SMS?
1: Message.
0: In 2014, which band forced their album Songs of Innocence into everyone's iPod?
1: No idea.
0: Which supermarket has the tagline, the fresh food people?
1: Woolworths.
0: What 2004 animated movie featured the Christina Aguilera cover song, Car Wash?
1: Shark Tale.
0: Whose debut novel, Conversations with Friends, was released in 2017?
1: Us.
0: What is the name of Winona Ryder's character in Stranger Things?
1: Don't know.
0: Who's currently touring the Together Together tour?
1: Oh, I don't know.
0: Which recent sporting event was held on the South Lawn of the White House?
1: Cricket. I don't know.
0: Cricket. The cricket.
2: Good answer.
0: They did the Ashes.
2: I like that.
0: On the White
2: I like
0: House lawn. Oh, no, it was the UFC is what we're after, Ashley. The UFC.
1: That's okay.
0: I'm sorry, I've got to rub your nose through it a little bit now. Not intentionally, just part of the protocol. I've got to read out the answers here. Who is currently touring the Together Together Tour? Harry Styles, also known as the Cash Cash Tour.
1: My sister's going to kill me for that.
0: Yeah. No, that's all right. I think he's doing fine, Harry. The 1989 James Bond film starring Timothy Dalton is called License to Kill.
1: Oh, to kill. Right.
0: See the Aussie James Bond, Timothy Dalton?
2: Yeah,
0: he only did one.
2: Yeah.
0: He only did one Bond movie. There you go.
1: Yeah,
0: I'm
1: not really a Bond fan. So.
2: Fair enough.
0: Not a U2 fan either, I take it, Ashley. In 2014, no. Their album Songs of Innocence was on everyone's iTunes. Crazy.
1: No.
0: Insane.
2: No. That was wild. Yeah.
0: Apple, corrupt.
2: That's a big deal.
0: Corrupt.
2: Who? So U2 would have paid Apple? Is that... Anyway,
0: no. Well, Bono is good. Was good friends with Steve Jobs.
2: Oh, what?
0: Yeah, he owns massive shares in the company.
2: Yeah, there you go.
0: I think he owns like a huge share.
2: Imagine if we put our podcast downloaded on everyone's iTunes. They'd be picketing in the streets. They'd be so mad.
0: Yeah, people would love that.
2: Oh yeah, me too. We got a hot pod.
0: I love our pod.
2: As do I. But I'm sorry,
0: if we forced
2: it.
0: Have a listen to our podcast, guys. We'll wherever you get your pod.
2: Yeah, it's great.
0: That's a great listen. Not sure the quiz will be in there, but...
2: Sally
0: Rooney's first novel, obviously a very famous book, was 2018, Normal People.
2: Yeah, great
0: Conversation with Friends. Conversations with Friends was released in 2017. And Joyce Byers.
1: I haven't seen Stranger Things.
0: Oh,
2: do it,
0: Ashley. Winona Ryder's character in Stranger Things. Ashley, it's been lovely to meet you. Sorry we couldn't give you $1,000. We might see you in 9 days' time on Million Dollar Day.
1: That would be amazing. I really need the $1 million.
0: Oh, don't we all, Ashley?
2: See you, Ashley.
0: Have a wonderful drive home, everyone else.
2: Up next,
0: quiz is back tomorrow, same time.
2: Yes, 8 days. So 8 chances left with us to go into that $1 million day. Wilbur, up next. Thank you so much. I want to do something with my wife to help keep the spark in the relationship.
0: Love this.
2: It's a little bit different. I will explain it all up next.
0: Right.
2: And more importantly, I'm going to need some women to help me out just to make sure I'm on the right track.
0: Will and Woody.
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0: Will and Woody, it's a Wednesday. I hope you're having a wonderful drive home. Woods.
1: Next weekend, me and my wife have organised a romantic dinner into a night away. And it's bloody exciting because it's the first time since our second girl, Murphy, was born that we're getting both the kids away for the night. They're going to be with the grandparents and we're having a night together.
0: Just the one night?
1: So question marks over. So hopefully two, but it really depends on how Murphy goes because she's going through that stage where she's very clingy for mum and dad. So hopefully two nights, definitely
0: wow,
1: one night.
0: What are you going to do?
1: Okay, glad you asked. So here's what I need, I think, some help with from some women. Something that we've both started talking about a little bit, just to make sure it's a really fun and memorable night, is to go to the restaurant at different times and from different places.
0: So you're going to a restaurant?
1: Yeah, we're going to a restaurant first.
0: Oh, okay. Right.
1: And then we're going to stay somewhere for a night. But we want to rock up to the restaurant at different times. This is just being toyed with at the moment as different people.
0: Mm.
1: So playing characters.
0: Yes, a bit of role play. Your specialty.
1: And we've done it before, but I don't think ever.
0: You were the masseuse.
1: Yes, I was Rupert, the masseuse, who gave a great massage and almost started taking his job too seriously and was missing the point. But anyway, I was asking
0: what
1: for feedback on the
0: giving?
1: A Swedish lomu lomu.
0: Wow, was Rupert Swedish?
1: Yeah. He was. He was.
0: Can you give me a little bit?
1: No, Rupert is not coming now.
0: Come on.
1: No. Rupert is not coming now.
0: Rupert.
2: Hello, it's Rupert here. I'm here for your Swedish massage. Where do you want me to set up, the bedroom? Or you want me to go to the living room? I don't mind. I bring on table.
0: Oh.
1: You asked for it. You asked for Rupert.
0: The accent, just doesn't hit, does it?
1: Not at all. But you asked for Rupert, and when I become Rupert, that's not me doing an accent. That's me being Rupert. Okay.
0: Cool.
1: So that was
0: fun though.
1: Well, it was fun. It was like that was but very. It was laughy and it was like, it was really fun.
0: It was a bit of a joke.
1: It was a joke.
0: Still fun.
1: It was still fun and it was just exciting and the spark was there, right? But this is the first time that we're both going. Let's actually like dress up as different people, rock up at different times, and like when we see each other, let's meet each other.
0: Oh, so you're not going to dinner together? It's just like I'm going to meet you at a bar.
1: Yeah.
0: Wow.
1: And then we will meet each other, and then that is when we will meet each other's characters.
0: Yeah, wow.
1: So I've naturally, since that conversation with my wife, started brainstorming about who is the most desirable character that I can become.
0: Yeah, of course.
1: But I just thought to myself, hang on a second, you've got a radio show where there's thousands of women listening. So I'm not interested in blokes calling. I'm just looking for the women's perspective here. What's the most desirable character I can become? And I'm probably thinking, like, what profession should I be? Like, what should be my backstory? And for women listening, what is the sexiest character for you? Just give me your thoughts on it.
0: It's funny, like, I immediately kind of think what I find sexy in men.
1: Go on.
0: Which is largely like a sports person, probably.
1: Sports.
0: Like you're not
1: just walk up in my cricket whites and go, oh, sorry, no, just finished a,
0: not
1: just finished
0: of
1: a game
0: all
1: of
0: the
1: cricket.
0: Sports.
1: Just
0: no, like maybe you're like a, I don't know, like a UFC fighter or, you know.
1: Oh, could put a bit of makeup on and make
0: rough.
1: Like black
0: I don't
1: eye.
0: You do rough very well,
1: shave
0: though.
1: Shave my head. Yeah, no.
0: I don't think you've
1: do.
0: Got that in your repertoire.
1: I do agree with that. But again, like I did drama in year 12 and you know I was a absolute viper on the stage. So,
0: yeah,
1: like I've got range. I think I've got range.
0: Okay. Where are you leaning at the moment?
1: My spy
0: comes to mind immediately. Does the double agent?
1: Mind. That's on my.
0: Can't
1: mind.
0: Tell you what I'm doing here. Got a bit going on tonight.
1: And I think it's an easy character to play as well because you've got to kind of be a bit coy with your answers. You know what I mean? Like there's only so much I can tell you. And I think that sense of danger. And also, I'll be doing things like looking at the door, being like,
0: no spy does that.
1: I'm just on edge at the moment.
0: No spy does that. Instantly icky. Instantly icky.
1: Yeah, so maybe spies not exactly right.
0: You can't rock in jumping at shadows. You just feel like, I can't talk about my job right now. And then if you have to have a couple more drinks, you'll be like, oh, look, since you keep asking, it's actually top secret, but I can't tell you anything. Don't you not?
1: I like, and then I can't hear out of this right ear because a frag grenade went off. Yeah, I've been in the field as well. This kind of thing could be
0: That's
1: sexy.
0: Sounding a little bit better.
1: That could
0: That's
1: be
0: That's sounding
1: hot.
0: A little
1: I'm
0: better.
1: I'm going to go to Paula real quick. Yeah. Paula, who's the most desirable character I can be for a role play with my wife?
3: George Clooney all the way.
1: So I think actually becoming a real person is kind of big.
0: George
1: right.
0: Clooney.
1: So I put a bit of put salt a bit and of pepper, salt in, pepper there. In there. Okay. Sure.
0: George Clooney.
1: Sure. Over to the,
0: oh, wow.
1: Over to the girls.
0: He is immortal in the middle-aged woman eye.
1: 100%.
0: George Clooney.
1: And you can see why.
0: Just rock up as George.
1: What's the most desirable character I can be at dinner next week with my wife? It's Will and Woody.
4: You're just like my favorite song going round and round my head. Like my favorite song going round and round my head. 5 days

0: Will and Woody, what's the most desirable character that Woody could rock up to his role play dinner with his wife as? 0429, you can text us as well. Danny said you could be a doctor or a pilot on the text line.
1: I like pilot. Annalise gave
0: big nods on that one.
2: I love doctor.
1: Doctor.
2: Grey's Anatomy, yeah. Imagine.
3: Yeah.
2: Oh, yes, I just worked on a heart this today. And
0: worked on a heart today? No
2: well,
0: one
2: says
0: that.
2: You might be a surgeon.
1: Yeah,
2: cardiovascular.
1: Like save someone's life.
0: No doctor walks into a bar and goes, "Hi, ma'am, worked on a heart today."
2: Well, not straight away, but then eventually you just let it in. You go.
1: I'll say, I'm going to get another drink. I'm feeling a bit stressed. I did a number of heart operations today.
2: Yeah.
1: Saved 5 lives. That's sexy.
2: Nearly.
0: Oh, it's
2: fun.
0: Already pretty so, icky, though.
1: Maybe. Anyway, I do genuinely want some help.
0: You know
1: help.
0: What I mean? Because it's a hard thing to do. Because you don't want to say, you know, like Annalise is saying, rock up with your stethoscope around your neck. So sorry, I've just come straight out of ward rounds.
1: I don't mind.
0: No,
1: it.
0: You
1: oh,
0: don't
1: sorry,
0: want
1: don't.
0: It. No, no, not the stethoscope.
1: And I'll go. Oh, sorry. Did
2: right.
0: What is it?
1: Did I leave this on? Did I leave this thing on? Oh, so embarrassing. Let me check your heart rate. Let me check your heart rate.
0: Maybe it's because my doctors in my family. There's a big ick around that.
1: Your dad's very sexy. Let's go to Tony here. Tony, thank you so much for calling. I do genuinely want some help here. What do you think? I should, what character should I play next week at this romantic dinner with my wife?
4: Hello, Will and Woody. Nice to talk to you.
0: Hi,
4: it's
0: Tony.
4: So lovely to be on the radio. I think you should be a fireman.
1: Oh, I do like that. So Tony, do you think I've, just finished off fighting some fires and maybe yes. I've still got the, because I wear the yellow pants and the boots.
4: Absolutely.
1: And, yeah.
4: All right. Flex those muscles.
1: Yeah,
0: what's
1: well.
0: It? Why a fireman? Sorry, all right, Tony.
1: Rain
0: it in,
1: up,
0: Tony.
1: Up.
0: Lovely to have
1: Thanks,
0: you on
1: Tony.
0: The radio, Tony.
1: I like firemen, Tony. Thank you.
0: Why are firemen perpetually sexy?
1: Because they run into fire and save people's lives, Will.
0: So how are you going to pull this off, though?
1: Well, I'll wear the yellow pants with the red overalls.
0: No, not into a bar.
1: Yeah, because I've just come from fighting
0: a
1: fire.
0: No, you don't. But if you just come
1: I've
0: from
1: just
0: fighting
1: come.
0: A fire, you're not coming straight from the fire, so... Do you know what I mean? I'm just going to put I'm just going to step into Mim's shoes for a second
1: okay,
0: here.
1: Sure, go.
0: It's going to be a little bit of ick with you sitting in a restaurant and see if I get it.
1: Not me.
0: I'm sorry, but
1: it's not me. I'm a fireman.
0: Yeah, but it's just a little bit. I think maybe if you just had a little bit of soot on your face or something. Maybe not
1: soot
0: too,
1: on my face.
0: Well, maybe not too much.
1: A bit of ash.
0: Yeah,
1: but
0: do you know
1: Charlie.
0: What I mean? I think that would be just something to indicate that you've been in the fire.
1: Fighting fire. Yeah, okay.
0: But
1: right.
0: Not in the full.
1: Yeah, no, I get it. I appreciate
0: it. I'm trying to help you
1: here. Let's go to Charlie here. Charlie, what kind of character do you think I should play at my role play dinner with my wife next week?
5: The Witcher, Henry Cavill. Oh, my God.
1: just for people that don't know The Witcher, can you describe that a bit more for us, Charlie?
0: That's awesome.
5: Oh, cool.
0: Yeah, leather.
5: Yeah, go Fabio, go Rambo, all mixed into one.
0: Charlie,
5: yeah.
0: Oh, my God,
1: so,
0: mate.
1: So, Charlie.
0: Have you got a partner, Charlie? You might need a bit of role-playing yourself, sweetheart.
1: Charlie, can
0: sort
1: I say
0: out, mate.
1: Sorry, is the Witcher does he have magical powers or anything? Like is he a wizard?
5: Yeah,
0: super
5: he
0: powerful
5: did. He drank potion and had magical powers, but
1: And do I have a sword? So would I have to have a sword on my back?
5: He occasionally has a sword.
0: He does. No, he's definitely got a sword. He's definitely got a sword
1: okay,
0: on his
1: so
0: back.
1: Okay, so sword on my back.
0: He's also Henry Cavill.
1: Yeah. Sure. Yeah, and I can.
5: Liam, whatever his name is.
0: Oh, Liam Hemsworth.
5: Charlie,
0: no,
5: he
0: absolutely balls
5: that.
0: No, it didn't work. Agree, Charlie.
1: It didn't work.
0: Well, let's not get into that.
1: Thanks so much, Charlie. Appreciate the call.
0: He's got a peroxide white blonde hair that goes down to his waist.
1: I can wear a wig.
0: You can wear a wig. Hey, a couple of texts coming through. Our producer, Annalise, has just said vampire. You just say it into the microphone, mate.
2: Sorry, I didn't know my name came up.
0: Yeah, you know. Come,
1: did you say vampire?
0: There you are. Vampire.
1: So a bit of blood
2: in
1: my teeth.
2: Yeah, go
1: in
2: and be maybe just have little fake fangs in and then just when you smile and just bring them out and then be like, I don't want your blood tonight, though.
0: I think vampire could be hot. Vampires are hot right now. Does Mim do True Blood or anything like that?
1: She may have done True Blood.
0: Dude, they couldn't be sexier.
1: So, sorry, just real quick. You went to go to dinner with one of the plastic vampires.
2: I've got something you can have
1: I don't know.
0: But no.
1: If we're talking about...
0: Oh, well, sorry. You're prepared
1: to
0: rock up in the full fireman kit.
1: Yeah, bloody oath.
0: Just put some fangs in for 2 seconds.
1: You want me to wear like a Count Dracula cape as well?
0: No, young. Yeah, young vampires just dress well.
2: The Salvatore Brothers.
1: And so do I say things like, oh, listen, I've got a lot of self-control here. I do want to drink you?
2: Yes.
0: Okay. Well, yeah, I think that's
1: kind of... You've got to say that.
0: Oh, Annalise, let a little bit go there, didn't you?
1: Yes.
0: Yes.
1: Yeah.
0: Yes, okay. You want to drink me. Okay. But no, you can't. Okay. You can't help yourself. And so I order. I think that's the sexual tension in these vampire shows, is they're trying to hold themselves back.
1: And do you order a very bloody steak? Like more, do I say
2: that's
1: that?
2: That's good.
1: Yeah. Okay.
0: I reckon vampire could be pretty good, actually. Just don't be seen in the daylight. Easy.
1: Yeah, I'm warm. And it's a night. It's a night dinner.
0: It's a night dinner.
1: Let's go to Mel.
0: Another really great text here. Just so you know, Bree said, my partner is a professional wrestler, so I find it super sexy. But he is crazy strong and a bit of a bad boy, and you are not, Woody.
1: Did I actually finish off the... I am a bit of a bad boy.
0: A little bit of mayo from me there. Also, someone has said, I think this is really funny, go as your younger selves, first date, Mim and Woody.
1: Oh, I wore board shorts. I wore board shorts, slides, and a hole in my T-shirt. Mim would be furious if I went as first date, Woody. Yeah, she was devastated by what I wore. I think I wore a bandana around my neck as well.
0: Wow.
1: Right off. Just shocking. Wow. Just lazy.
0: Wow, it sounds like you're on Survivor.
1: I looked like that. I looked like David Jeanette or Jeanette. Mel, what character should I go as to the role play dinner with my wife next week?
3: Okay, guys, I have the winner here.
1: Yeah.
3: So we're going to go with the theme of the sport, but what's on trend at the moment and what's really hot and on everyone's feed is the hockey player.
1: Oh! A hockey player. Okay.
0: Yes. Ice hockey player.
3: Yes. And you can do a little bit of research by reading some of the book.
1: Yeah, okay.
3: And, playing out the scene.
0: Yeah, is Mim into the hot sticks?
1: She is. She's right into it. She's into off-campus and hot sticks. Both shows.
3: Yeah.
1: Both shows. So, Mel, do I rock up? I'm fresh from...

0: spoon.
1: It sounds like a tongue twister.
0: It is. They want to eat the gopher guts.
1: What's the gopher guts?
0: You know a gopher? The little animals.
1: No.
0: Great green globs of greasy gopher guts.
1: Maybe I should know that. I don't know that.
0: Oh, so you don't understand it now because you don't know what a gopher... The whole point of that was screwed up then, Jack. My God.
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2: Will and Woody.
0: So

0: It's Will and Woody driving you home. I hope you guys have had a wonderful Wednesday. We've got Joe in here, our EP. Welcome, Joe.
1: Great to have you in here.
0: Out with the old, in with the new. Annalise. Wow, the bed wasn't cold. I tell you what, she was out of here for literally 30 seconds.
1: Told her to take her Invisalign out and get out.
0: Yes, very good.
1: Thank you.
0: Yeah, very good.
2: You got any comments on that, Annalise, while you're sitting there just listening to all of this?
3: My Invisalign's still in.
2: Nice, you keep it in there. Now, Joe, you were saying before the song there, you want to give us a compliment. We nailed something.
1: Yes, so you guys were talking about something in a previous show, and outside in the producer's airlock, we were all really surprised at how well you nailed it.
0: Okay. Most annoying thing someone could use is an eyelash extension spoolie.
4: Spoolie.
0: It's a spoolie.
2: It looks like a torture device. I used to put that on my goatee to fill it out a bit.
0: It's the thing that applies the mascara.
2: Looks like the back end of an arrow. It's like, yeah, Robin Hood had a lot in his little bag.
0: It looks like a tiny toilet brush.
2: We did nail it. You're right.
1: Yeah, and so we were all surprised at actually how well you knew what a spoolie was. And so I want to give you
0: I didn't know.
1: Wait, is that right?
0: No,
1: it seemed like you did.
0: That's been very obvious, isn't it? I had no idea.
1: Well,
2: I was on it. I was on the spoolie.
0: Well, you'd used it for you'd tinted your moustache.
2: That is
0: before.
2: Exactly right.
0: I think that only stopped about a year ago, by the way.
2: Just thinking it up
0: just so
2: bit.
0: You know.
2: Yeah, I've got a bit of a gap here. Anyway, it's not a big deal, but I would use the spoolie.
1: Well, I want to give you some more terminology that's commonly used by the women.
2: Oh, hit us.
1: And hit us. Tell us if you know what it is.
0: Oh, great.
1: All right.
0: I love this.
1: What's a mule?
2: Someone who carries drugs to a different country.
1: Well, that is true. Not quite the answer I'm going for. But.
2: Okay. Mule used in a drug context is carrying something, right? So that would mean a mule is a toilet bag.
1: Yes! Oh, my God!
0: Shut up. Shut up. Shut up.
2: Process
1: nice
2: of elimination,
1: work.
2: Will. That's
1: all
2: what
1: right.
2: I do.
1: Next
2: That's
1: one.
2: What I do.
0: Where was the what else did you eliminate there? I don't think you understand
2: carrying
0: that
2: things. Carrying no. things. It's a makeup term. Yeah. Carries makeup.
1: That's
2: Mule.
1: Unbelievable.
2: Come on, Will.
0: That's
2: stay
0: not
2: with
0: a process
2: me.
0: Of elimination.
2: Stay with me
0: I think
2: if you
0: meant
2: can.
0: To say a deduction.
2: Stay, no, stay with, let me have my moment.
0: You deduced it.
1: Maybe what just are me. Press-ons?
2: Press-ons got to be. Oh, so think about it.
0: This is worrying for you.
2: But it's saying the term. Press on. So what do you press on?
0: Like nipples.
1: Oh, my God. Stop.
2: Bang. Bang. Bang. We're on fire.
0: Elimination.
1: Have you ever seen that Sex and the City episode? And
0: nah.
1: Maybe not. Well,
2: is it chicken fillet? Chicken fillet?
0: No, it's not quite a chicken
1: different.
0: Fillet.
1: They're different.
0: To be fair, I am slightly across the press on because my partner had to wear a braless dress at a wedding recently.
1: Right.
0: Yeah, and it was a bit nippy.
2: Keep the dress in place? Oh, just to cover the erect nipple?
0: Yes.
2: Got it.
0: Well, that was the incident for her. Yeah, I don't know if that's the case.
1: Okay,
0: for
1: next one.
0: What's the case for everyone?
2: We're done with that.
0: Is
2: that the only reason you wear a press on?
0: The nipple looks on the outside? Or?
1: So, yeah. And I think maybe, like, obviously everyone's boobs are shaped differently. Sometimes nipples are in different positions, so it can be nice.
0: It's just a rounding out of the overall breast shape, if I had to get scientific with it.
1: Perfect. Yeah, nice. All right, moving on.
2: Two from two. The boys.
0: Elimination. Don't look at me like that.
1: What's a capri?
0: A capri.
1: Okay.
0: Well, capri's an island.
2: Okay, yeah. So let's work with that. So
0: off the west coast of Italy.
2: Island. What in like the makeup term would be an island? Like think about the female body maybe. Where's the capri? Go on.
0: Well, I have an answer. Where's the capri?
2: Capri.
0: I can't say that on air.
2: I think the capri is a short term for
0: an island.
2: No, it's the object that when you've got your period you put.
1: No, not quite. But you're more on track with makeup.
0: Dude, you can
1: stuff.
0: Say tampon on the air.
2: No, it's not tampon. There's an item that you put in, like a plastic item that you can reuse.
0: A diaphragm.
2: Yeah.
0: No. A moon cup.
2: Yeah, I thought moon cup.
0: Is that it?
1: That's
0: it.
2: Wow. We're unbelievable at this.
0: I'm
1: going to give you one more.
2: How are we doing this?
0: I don't know.
1: What do the girls mean?
0: I thought you were right off.
1: What are money pieces?
2: Money pieces.
0: A money piece.
2: I think a money piece would be like
0: cash, is it?
2: Would be like a money piece would be like this is a piece. Like a piece of clothing that I've bought, which was like high cash. So it's like, I'm going to wear a money piece tonight. It's an expensive dress.
1: You guys haven't got one answer right. I've been gassing you up and you've been so far off every single answer.
2: You really?
1: The look on your faces.
2: Really?
1: You've been nailing it.
0: Well done. Well done. Well done. No, bravo. Credit where credit's due. No, because I actually didn't get my tail up as much as he did, but there's a sense of identity on this for you, Woods. Wow. Bravo. No, that's very well played. No, round of applause. Very good. I'm very impressed. I'm very impressed.
1: All wrong.
2: Can you give us the real answers?
1: Yep. So a mule is like a backless heel. Press-ons are like press-on nails.
2: Oh, look at you talking about nipples over there. Big boy.
1: Capris are like knee-length pants.
2: Oh, yeah.
1: So if you're wearing like a pair of capris, it's like a knee-length leggy.
2: I've heard that.
1: And money pieces are like front bits of your hair that are coloured blonde.
2: What?
0: Oh, you've got it wrong.
2: Wait, hang on. The front bit of your hair that's coloured blonde. Yeah, Who would do that? Little,
1: oh, Mim. I've seen Mim with money pieces.
2: Oh, I love her money pieces. It's great. Look,
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1: Hey, it's Will and Woody. Before we get out of here, we've got a little bit of post-show feedback that we like. We normally do it off the air. We're taking it onto the airwaves because people seem to enjoy it. Feedback from you, notes from you, or from anyone in the team, really?
2: Yeah, we're running late today.
3: Oh, right.
1: I hate it when this
3: so
1: happens.
3: We'll wrap this up.
1: Well, this has become my favourite part of the show.
3: Well, go on, give us some notes. Oh, you must have notes.
1: No, I'm throwing it open to the floor.
3: We shouldn't force notes. Annalise, have you got a note for us?
4: Shout out to producer Jo for her really funny testing you on female terminology.
1: Oh, yeah, no, that was a good bit. Well, we just went through there. No, well done. Shout out to Woody for thinking that he had absolutely read The Matrix on everything just female. So
3: it just felt like I was shooting the lights out. I've never felt better.
1: That was really enjoyable. I didn't see that coming either. Great twist.
4: It was really awesome.
5: Thank you so much. I would just want to give the boys and all the producers their flowers for... I think today was just almost like 10 out of 10 show.
1: Is that right?
3: Wow,
1: that's good to know.
5: Bosses might say something different, but...
1: No, I did speak about a chair for 5 minutes, so, you know, I
3: put my hand let finish, Joe, finish that. Apart from that, apart from it the was chair a thing. 10 out of 10.
1: Apart from the chair thing.
3: I liked chair chat.
1: Thanks, man. I appreciate it. We got a text that came through from a guy that said, I prefer Will sitting on chairs than talking about them.
3: And that was brutal.
1: That'll stay with me for a couple of weeks.
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16: This is Budgie Baker. A few clouds around. We do have some colder weather in the forecast. So please keep your eyes to the skies, people, especially as we get closer to the weekend. Selwyn Snow Resort, ready for when the snow comes. Oh, we've got those cold enough nights for the snowmakers. So just stay tuned there. Charlotte Pass also waiting, but at this stage they plan to open next Monday. Perisher, just the Front Valley conveyor carpet for the intrepid snowgoers and a small hike park. Looking pretty good at Threadbow though. Friday flat with the Easy Does It chair and the Wombat Snow Runner in operation for the skiers in Borders. And they were just enjoying not bad weather and the longer runs. Expecting some colder weather to start moving in later in the week. Let's hope it's also cold enough for the snowmakers as well.
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2: Taking a look at tonight's weather, it's going to stay cloudy and it's also going to be cloudy for tomorrow, your Thursday. However, overnight, expect to see some showers and that's going to roll into your Friday, a mix of showers and strong winds to end the week. Jindabyne hitting an overnight low of 9 degrees, top of 14 for your Thursday. In Coomer, overnight low of 7 degrees, top of 15 tomorrow. Charlotte Pass going for 6 degrees tomorrow, going as low as 3 tonight. And in Canberra, overnight low of 6 degrees, top of 17 for your Thursday.
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Joining you tomorrow morning for the Snow FM breakfast, it's Beck and Jack back from 6 o'clock. And if you need to break up with someone, don't do it through words, do it through song. 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

0: 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Let's get a little day drunk, party with that shade. Right after this mega hit from back in the late 2010s, Morgan Evans, Stay Drunk, coming up.
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0: Taking a look at tonight's weather, it's going to stay cloudy and it's also going to be cloudy for tomorrow, your Thursday. However, overnight, expect to see some showers and it's going to roll into your Friday, a mix of showers and strong winds to end the week. Jindabyne hitting an overnight low of 9 degrees, top of 14 for your Thursday. In Cooma, overnight low of 7 degrees, top of 15 tomorrow. Charlotte Pass going for 6 degrees tomorrow, going as low as 3 tonight. And in Canberra, overnight low of 6 degrees, top of 17 for your Thursday.
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0: It was from his Purpose album back in 2015. And let me tell you, it was a huge one. Literally could not escape it that year. It was a number one for a reason. What do you mean? Justin Bieber. Play Snow FM.

0: 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And the other night in Arizona, whilst on tour, this artist had an announcement.
1: This is going to be my last time here for a while. I might take some time off once this tour's ended and sort of do the dad thing. So if I don't see you for a while, I love you. Thank you for coming. Hope you enjoyed it.
0: If we don't hear any music for a while, that's okay. Hope Ed Sheeran gets back and has a good time with his family. It's American Town. 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

0: 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I love Rihanna's Only Girl in the World. It would play on the non-stop pop FM station in the game. And obviously, well, all the talk of the town is Grand Theft Auto 6. Hopefully, it's coming out in November. And if it does, I hope that this song's added in. I'm just saying, I think it'd be good to have a bit of Kid Laroi in the video game I'm playing. A Coldplay coming up next 10 minutes.
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1: Taking a look at tonight's weather, it's going to stay cloudy and it's also going to be cloudy for tomorrow, your Thursday. However, overnight, expect to see some showers and it's going to roll into your Friday, a mix of showers and strong winds to end the week. Jindabyne hitting an overnight low of 9 degrees, top of 14 for your Thursday. In Coomer, overnight low of 7 degrees, top of 15 tomorrow. Charlotte Pass going for 6 degrees tomorrow, going as low as 3 tonight. And in Canberra, overnight low of 6 degrees, top of 17 for your Thursday.
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1: Top of the hour, 9 o'clock now. Hello and good evening. It's Brad with you on Snow FM. And this next artist, she's potentially going to be tying the knot next month. So to celebrate, here's a song all about her ex-lovers. It's Play Space, Taylor Swift.

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Cosmos Midnight, Hold On Young Heart. I've got that to play. Get those dance vibes going shortly, right after this one from Dua Lipa. 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

0: play Snow FM on your 17th of June. 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
1: Today, Jack, is Productivity Day, or Unproductivity Day, as we've taken it.
2: It's Soph. Soph has said, literally anything, if I do not want to do a specific task, the ceiling is getting cleaned.
1: I feel that. I think that's a very common theme when it comes to procrastination is I know that I do this. If I'm procrastinating a task, I will be productive in some other task.
2: But what's funny about that with cleaning is that whenever you want to clean. You never do something other cleaning to do cleaning.
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0: 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Beck and Jack ready to wake up with you tomorrow. And on the way as well, Shooting Stars Bag Raiders for the Snowy Mountains best music.
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0: 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Imagine the game would have wrapped up by now, but I'm not going to check the scores until I'm done here. 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
0: Taking a look at tonight's weather, it's going to stay cloudy and it's also going to be cloudy for tomorrow, your Thursday. However, overnight, expect to see some showers, and that's going to roll into your Friday. A mix of showers and strong winds to end the week. Jindabyne hitting an overnight low of 9 degrees, top of 14 for your Thursday. In Cooma, overnight low of 7 degrees, top of 15 tomorrow. Charlotte Pass going for 6 degrees tomorrow, going as low as 3 tonight. And in Canberra, overnight low of 6 degrees, top of 17 for your Thursday.
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0: 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It's Brad. 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
1: 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But if you want to hear Beck and Jack for your morning Snow FM breakfast, just got to wake up nice and early, 6 o'clock. Hang tight until then. Otherwise, right now you're with Brad tonight, listening to all the Snowy Mountains' best music. 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

0: Vance Joy, Missing Piece for the Snowy Mountains, best music, the best Australian music at that, with more of it on the way. 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

0: 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One full straight hour of Australian music, and on the way, this city girl turned country hit artist. 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
4: Snow FM weather.
0: Taking a look at tonight's weather. It's going to stay cloudy and it's also going to be cloudy for tomorrow, your Thursday. However, overnight, expect to see some showers and it's going to roll into your Friday. A mix of showers and strong winds to end the week. Jindabyne hitting an overnight low of 9 degrees, top of 14 for your Thursday. In Cooma, overnight low of 7 degrees, top of 15 tomorrow. Charlotte Pass going for 6 degrees tomorrow, going as low as 3 tonight. And in Canberra, overnight low of 6 degrees, top of 17 for your Thursday.
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Thanks to Peking Duck.

0: chilling for your night with Brad on 97.7 Snow FM. Just made it to about 11:30, half an hour to midnight. 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
1: Couldn't have said that phrase better myself. That was Charlie with Other Side of the Room playing on Snow FM for your Aussie Music Hour. The hour is almost up, which means I hope you enjoy the rest of your Thursday early morning, because next in will be Beck and Jack's Snow FM Breakfast, kicking it all off from 6 o'clock. It's time for me to make my way out of here, get some sleep, check out what the score was between the Blues and the Maroons. Hopefully the Blues won. I haven't seen until now. It's all what matters. Hope you enjoy your night, and I'll see you tomorrow on Snow FM. 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

0: 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And no topic is safe. 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Jack has thoughts. It's bold, it's unpredictable, and sometimes completely unhinged. But one thing's guaranteed, Beck will have something to say about it. Catch Jack's hot takes every Friday morning on Snow FM Breakfast with Beck and Jack.
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0: 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Guess that year. One song, one movie quote, and one massive news event, all from the same year. The challenge? Can Beck and Jack figure out which year? Or will they be completely stuck in the wrong decade?
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15: From the Capital Radio Newsroom, good morning. I'm Tia Priest-Willamott. Federal police are investigating a protest that disrupted the One Nation leader's address to the National Press Club. Activist group GetUp has claimed responsibility for a banner that was unfurled during Pauline Hanson's speech. She used the platform to argue her case for reducing immigration and the suggestion that Australia must be a monoculture. But Green Senator Sarah Hanson-Young claims those views are out of step with modern Australia.
16: Pauline Hanson has shown she doesn't like this country. She hates Australia. She doesn't love who we are. She doesn't love our migrant fabric. She doesn't love that we're a migrant country.
15: More than 300 Australian schools have been forced to return disability funding that wasn't directly spent on disabled children. Gabrielle Hodson explains.
17: The nationally consistent collection of data on school students with a disability, or NCCD, has been carrying out a $400 million compliance program that'll see schools lose funds meant to explicitly support children with additional learning needs. Hundreds of schools have been forced to pay back a total of $12 million over the last 4 years, and it's rattling families anxious about changes to the NDIS. News Corp says 350 schools were audited this financial year, with 112 unable to properly account for their money. That's up from 78 last year. Some schools claim the repayments are due to the complexity of the scheme and changing needs. Gabrielle Hodson reporting.
15: Three Iranian tankers loaded with oil are believed to have passed the US blockade in the Gulf of Oman. American officials had suggested the operation would remain in place until the new peace deal was formally in place. US President Donald Trump has said the Strait of Hormuz will be fully open and toll-free as soon as the deal is signed. And Australia's peak motoring body says most new cars are using more fuel on the road than manufacturers claim. The Australian Automobile Association found more than three quarters of petrol and hybrid vehicles missed their advertised efficiency targets. None of the 20 EVs met their certified range. A record crowd has packed the MCG as Queensland levelled a State of Origin series. New South Wales went into the break leading 12-8, but the Maroons dominated in the second half to run away to a 44-24 win. Queensland captain Cameron Munster praising his side, particularly Tino Fasua-Mala'ui.
18: Proud of his group, and I'm just immensely proud of Tino being able to back up. You know, he's had a tragedy in his life, and he put his state and his team before anything else, and I'm just glad we paid him back.
15: Round 15 of the NRL kicks off tomorrow night with the Dragons and Knights doing battle. And at the FIFA World Cup, Portugal and the Congo have finished 1-1. Meanwhile, England and Croatia are currently going head-to-head. And that's the latest news update from the Capital Radio Newsroom. I'm Tia Priest-Willamott.
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19: The cheapest unleaded 91 in Cooma is at the Cooma Servo on the highway at $1.63. Cheapest diesel is at the Metro on Sharp Street at $1.99. In Jindabyne, the cheapest unleaded is at the BP on Kosciuszko Road at $1.82, and the cheapest diesel is also at that BP at $2.13.
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0: 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Your winter road reports.
21: Transport for New South Wales would like to advise Kosciuszko Road is open to Perisher, Guthaga Road's open to the village, Alpine Way is open to Threadbow and beyond. On the Snowy Mountains Highway, no current information is available. The Link Road to Selwyn Snow Resort is open. Elliott Way is also open, but on Coomin Brown Mountain, no current information available either. Keep it here for all the latest winter road updates.
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22: 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Partly cloudy across the Snowies this morning. Some patchy fog clearing up later. Partly cloudy again tomorrow. High chance of showers and some snow falling above 1,600 metres. Similar conditions across Saturday and Sunday. Temperatures today, Jindabyne reaching 14 degrees. Charlotte Pass topping in at 7. Coomer's top temperature at 15. And Canberra maxing out at 17. Currently in Jindabyne is 8 degrees. Mount Selwyn right now 7. Charlotte Pass currently 6. Threadbow right now is 5. Coomer's temperature currently 15 degrees. And Canberra right now is 10 degrees. 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
21: Taking a look at the Snow FM Snow Watch, the Weather Bureau would like to advise there's a below 5% chance of snow today at 1800 metres until 6 p.m.
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22: The Weather Bureau advises a UV of 2 today, where you can burn in about an hour.
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3: How are you, Beck?
22: I'm very well this morning, actually.
3: It's one of your favourite days of the week today.
22: It is my favourite day. I love a Thursday.
3: You had a little pep in your step this morning, haven't you?
22: I know. Look at me go. It's also really warm today.
3: Yeah,
22: walked out of the house expecting cold, but nope.
3: There is expected to be snow on Saturday, though. I was just looking at the forecast. 70% chance ahead. So if anyone wants to go up that mountain, you've got some rough days ahead of you, okay?
22: Absolutely. All right, my weird wisdom, that'll be right around the corner. But for now, it's Pitbull, Neo, Afrojack, and, oh my God, Naya as well. What a lineup with Give Me Everything on Snow FM Breakfast.
4: 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Yeah, right. Picture that with a Kodak. Or better yet, go to town.

0: It's Olivia Dean's Man I Need on Snoff and Breakfast with Beck and Jack. How much, Jack, would you say you know about our Australian fauna?
1: I want to say an okay amount. Not a decent amount. I do love my plants, but yeah, I couldn't tell you everything.
0: Well, plants are flora, not fauna.
1: Okay, then you're right. I actually know absolutely nothing about fauna.
0: All right, well, I might be about to blow your mind with my weird wisdom then.
1: Okay.
0: All right, get ready for that. But for now, if you are heading up the mountain, we'll check out the road conditions.
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1: Transport for New South Wales would like to advise Kosciuszko Road is open to Perisher, Guthaca Road's open to the village, Alpine Way is open to Threadbow and beyond. On the Snowy Mountains Highway, no current information is available. The Link Road to Selwyn Snow Resort is open. Elliott Way is also open, but on Coomera Round Mountain, no current information available either. 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
1: You said it, you weirdo.
2: Jack, did you know that platypuses glow under ultraviolet light?
3: I did not know that.
2: Wow. You didn't?
3: That's very cool.
2: Well, there you go. So scientists, when they shone ultraviolet light, UV, on preserved platypus specimens, they discovered that they give off like a blue-green glow, which is a phenomenon called birefluorescence.
3: Okay, so I'm assuming if they're preserved, they're not alive, correct?
2: Well, this is my question. I'm wondering if it happens on alive platypuses as well. And
3: yeah.
2: Also, do scientists just decide to do whatever they want to animals? Because, like, why would they think, oh, I'm just going to shine UV light on a platypus? Like, why would you do that? But it happens when the animal absorbs light at one wavelength and re-emits it at another, causing it to glow. And it's joined a very small club of animals that also do this, like some species of flying squirrels and opossums as well.
3: Wow. So we would consider opossum a flying squirrel now?
2: Well, no.
3: Same group. Anyway,
2: group that can... So a platypus is a flying squirrel then in your mind too.
3: Yeah.
2: Just because they glow.
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2: This is Jack's new animal categorization.
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2: If they glow, they're the same species. My weird wisdom. 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
9: 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Building Snowy 2.0, Australia's biggest battery right here in the Snowy Mountains.
10: This is Budgie Baker. Everyone's just hanging out for the change in the weather. It is expected to start moving in today. It might get a little bit wet first, but then hopefully it'll get colder and the chance of snow tomorrow heading into the weekend. So lifts ready to spin from the weekend, but that's going to be dependent on getting a decent fall of snow before then. Charlotte Pass, current plans are for opening next Monday morning after some weekend snowfalls. Perisher, patchy cover on Front Valley at the moment. Just the conveyor will be going for the first timers looking for their fun. A bit of a hike park around with a few features for the freestylers. Threadbow, Friday Flat's looking pretty good. Nice long run. Easy does it chair. And the Wombat Snow Runner moving those first timers and kids around. All eyes are on the forecast though as we approach the weekend and we can only wait in anticipation.
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11: From the Capital Radio Newsroom, good morning. I'm Tia Priest-Willamott. Federal police are investigating a protest that disrupted the One Nation leader's address to the National Press Club. Activist group GetUp has claimed responsibility for a banner that was unfurled during Pauline Hanson's speech. She used the platform to argue her case for reducing immigration and the suggestion that Australia must be a monoculture. But Green Senator Sarah Hanson-Young claims those views are out of step with modern Australia.
12: Pauline Hanson has shown she doesn't like this country. She hates Australia. She doesn't love who we are. She doesn't love our migrant fabric. She doesn't love that we're a migrant country.
11: More than 300 Australian schools have been forced to return disability funding that wasn't directly spent on disabled children. Gabrielle Hodson explains.
13: The nationally consistent collection of data on school students with a disability, or NCCD, has been carrying out a $400 million compliance program that'll see schools lose funds meant to explicitly support children with additional learning needs. Hundreds of schools have been forced to pay back a total of $12 million over the last 4 years, and it's rattling families anxious about changes to the NDIS. News Corp says 350 schools were audited this financial year, with 112 unable to properly account for their money. That's up from 78 last year. Some schools claim the repayments are due to the complexity of the scheme and changing needs. Gabriel Hodson reporting.
11: Three Iranian tankers loaded with oil are believed to have passed the US blockade in the Gulf of Oman. American officials had suggested the operation would remain in place until the new peace deal was formally in place. US President Donald Trump has said the Strait of Hormuz will be fully open and toll-free as soon as the deal is signed. And Australia's peak motoring body says most new cars are using more fuel on the road than manufacturers claim. The Australian Automobile Association found more than three quarters of petrol and hybrid vehicles missed their advertised efficiency targets. None of the 20 EVs met their certified range. A record crowd has packed the MCG as Queensland levelled a State of Origin series. New South Wales went into the break leading 12-8, but the Maroons dominated in the second half to run away to a 44-24 win. Queensland captain Cameron Munster praising his side, particularly Tino Fasua-Mala'ui.
14: Proud of his group and just immensely proud of Tino being able to back up. You know, he's had a tragedy in his life and he put his state and his team before anything else, and I'm just glad we paid him back.
11: Round 15 of the NRL kicks off tomorrow night with the Dragons and Knights doing battle. And at the FIFA World Cup, Portugal and the Congo have finished 1-1. Meanwhile, England and Croatia are currently going head-to-head. And that's the latest news update from the Capital Radio Newsroom. I'm Tia Priest-Willamott.
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13: The cheapest unleaded 91 in Cooma is at the Cooma Servo on the highway at $1.63. Cheapest diesel is at the Metro on Sharp Street at $1.99. In Gindamine, the cheapest unleaded is at the BP on Kosciuszko Road at $1.82, and the cheapest diesel is also at that BP at $2.13.
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15: 3, 2, 1. Here we go.
9: Your winter road reports.
16: Transport for New South Wales would like to advise Kosciuszko Road is open to Perisher, Guthaga Road is open to the village, and Alpine Way is open to Threadboat and beyond. On the Snowy Mountains Highway, the road is open, the Link Road to Selwyn Snow Resort is open, Elliott Way, the road is open, and Coomera Brown Mountain, the road is open as well. Keep it here for all the latest winter road updates.
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18: 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Partly cloudy across the Snowies this morning, some patchy fog clearing up later. Partly cloudy again tomorrow, high chance of showers and some snow falling above 1600 metres. Similar conditions across Saturday and Sunday. Temperatures today, Gindamine reaching 14 degrees, Charlotte Pass topping in at 7, Coomera's top temperature at 15, and Canberra maxing out at 17. Currently in Gindamine is 8 degrees, Mount Selwyn right now 7, Charlotte Pass currently 6, Threadbow right now is 5, Coomera's temperature currently 15 degrees, and Canberra right now is 10 degrees. 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
16: Taking a look at the Snow FM Snow Watch, the Weather Bureau would like to advise there's a below 5% chance of snow today at 1800 metres until 6 p.m.
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18: Waking up on Snow FM Breakfast with Beck and Jack. Jack, what do you think is the best utensil to eat food with?
16: I want to say either a fork or a spoon. I love them dearly. I think there might be other things out there in the world, don't you think?
18: Well, maybe a chopstick or something. Chopsticks, yeah.
16: What else? I think I've used a big soup ladle for ice cream before.
18: Really?
16: Yeah.
18: That
16: it
18: feels
16: does wonders.
18: Not ergonomic for the mouth like whatsoever.
16: Well, if it's more like a soupy texture, like when you really melt it down, you know, as a kid, you used to mix your ice cream.
18: Yeah.
16: Yeah, that's when the ladle comes in handy.
18: Yeah, but then you can't fit the whole thing in. Yeah, okay, that's fair. Ew, yucky. Well, I think that actually fingers should be used to eat every type of food, and I have a good argument as to why.
16: Okay.
18: Now, I'll tell you what that is right around the corner, but for now, it's Maroon 5 with moves like Jagger, Snow FM Breakfast with Snowy Monero Carpentry and Construction Group.

0: I love whenever I go to a little Spanish restaurant, or it doesn't even have to be Spanish. It could be Greek, it could be Australian, it could even be Japanese. I think tapas comes in many forms, Beck.
1: So tapas is basically sort of, it's like a food you eat in a group setting.
0: Share
1: and it's
0: food.
1: Like little share plates of food that come out and you get multiple different kinds of things, yeah. Right? So it's actually National Tapas Day today.
0: Ooh!
1: But
0: I love that.
1: Serendipitously, it's also National Sushi Day today.
0: So you've put two and two together.
1: I've put the two finger foods together and I thought, okay, I love a good finger food. I think it's the best way to eat food sometimes because it saves washing up. You're just eating with your hands. And I don't know, I feel like there's some sort of primal instinct. You feel like you're going back to the ancestors where before utensils and you're shoveling food in your,
0: feeling
1: in your mouth
0: very
1: with your hands.
0: This, yes, on, very. On the when you eat it.
1: So I thought I would get you to blind rank some different types of finger food for me and see what is your favorite sorts of finger food? Because I know you do love a good...
0: I love food.
1: You love your tapas.
0: You know how much I love tapas. You know how much I love food. I'm like,
1: you love sushi.
0: The biggest back you've ever seen. I'm such a biggie.
1: Biggie over here. Okay, are we ready to go?
0: Let's do it.
1: All right, we're going to start off with number one, the good old sushi.
0: I'm going to put it at a three.
1: Three?
0: It's a classic. I love sushi, especially tuna sushi. It's like my all-time favorite sushi, really.
1: Like cooked tuna or raw tuna?
0: Both. I love them both.
1: Fair enough.
0: I think they're both delicious. And especially, I've never actually thought about eating raw salmon and tuna with my fingers, though. Like, yes, I'll eat sushi because you've got the seaweed wrap behind it to coat it. But, hey, maybe I have to give it a try.
1: All right. Well, at number two, we're going with tapas.
0: I'm going to put it... At a two.
1: At a two.
0: It's another solid one. Sushi and tapas, both great things. I wouldn't say I would eat much of the tapas with my fingers, other than like the pita breads and dipping it in the olive oil and you've got your olives. When it comes to like the meats and the chorizo, that's where I'd grab a fork to come.
1: You'd,
0: you know what I mean?
1: You use a fork for chorizo?
0: Yeah, it gets very oily.
1: Diabolical.
0: Are you kidding me?
1: Diabolical. All right, number three is hot chips.
0: That's one. I'm only eating my chips with my fingers. Are you kidding?
1: No, but okay. Yeah, no, that's very
0: like
1: fair.
0: Like you go to the pool, you've just got out of the water, you're going to be eating your chips with your fingers.
1: That's
0: and you're
1: fair.
0: Wiping it on your towel, your towel, and you're like, oh, I'm covered in salt now. Then you go back in the pool. That's what it's about.
1: Oh, no. Yeah, pool hot chips are the absolute best. All right, cool. Hot chips at number one. Number four, tiramisu.
0: Oh, you know how much I love tiramisu.
1: You do.
0: I would put it at a four. I wish I could put it higher, but I don't even think I'd still eat tiramisu with my fingers.
1: Yeah,
0: it has to be a spoon.
1: But it's a finger food because it's made with lady fingers.
0: Okay. I see you. I see your vision. I see it.
1: All right. And last but not least, your number fifth is some chicken feet.
0: That's fine.
1: Oh, that's fine. You've left it at five.
0: Absolutely fine. I've never eaten chicken feet in my life.
1: I was really hoping you'd leave chicken feet to number one. But yeah, I feel like chicken feet are the fingers of the chicken. So there we go. All right. Well, what are your favorite finger foods? Let us know. 6457. Well, what am I saying? Yeah, that's our number. 6457 2977.
0: You got it.
1: Thank you very much. Here's JRL's Ugly Heart. Maybe I'm

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1: Can you guess what movie this trailer is?
2: Once upon a time, a hideous ogre and a delusional donkey embarked on a journey to the magical city of Further, Further Away.
1: If you have an idea what it is, we're going to tell you what it is next in Today in Tabloids, so stick around.
0: But for now, we will check out those road conditions.
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1: Transport for New South Wales would like to advise Kosciuszko Road is open to Perisher, Guthaga Road is open to the village, and Alpine Way is open to Thredbo and beyond. On the Snowy Mountains Highway, the road is open, the Link Road to Selwyn Snow Resort is open, Elliott Way, the road is open, and Coomera Brown Mountain, the road is open as well. Keep it here for all the latest winter road updates.
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0: time for today in tabloids on Snow FM Breakfast. Jack, what is going on this morning?
1: Well, some big news this morning. The Shrek 5 trailer was released yesterday and is turning heads once again. Take a listen.
2: Once upon a time, a hideous ogre and a delusional donkey embarked on a journey to the magical city of further, further away.
3: Oh my God, it's happening. It's really happening. Do you know what that means?
4: I need a makeover. Get my arms yoked and my back checked. My ass added. Maybe even tighten up my badonkadonk.
5: No, definitely not.
4: So what you're saying is
3: Shrek and Donkey off on another...
4: No, don't say it.
1: Now, it's something of a trailer, isn't it?
0: I was going to say, look, it sounds like a Shrek trailer, that's for sure.
1: We just need some... What's that song? Somebody wants...
0: Once told me the world... Smash Mouth.
1: There we go, thank you. Now, it does start with a storybook-themed recap of the original film, as you just heard. And the trailer features all of the film's favourite characters, Shrek, Donkey, Princess Fiona, and the Gingerbread Man, of course. And it features the original cast as well, Mike Myers, Eddie Murphy, Cameron Diaz, all returning for the number 5 film, directed by Walt Doran and Conrad Vernon. It's very exciting, but the plot has not yet been revealed, but is expected to release in June next year.
0: It also looks a little bit weird. I don't know if this is the animation style they've used. They've kind of used that more modern style, but...
1: Shrek does look like he's aged.
0: No, but it's not even that. It's the way his face moves. It made me a little bit uncomfortable, but definitely go and check it out for yourself.
1: Now, in some other news this morning, this guy...
6: You ain't nothing but a liar. Yeah, I walk right out the fire.
1: It's Jelly Roll, and he plays a lot on Snow FM, and according to multiple US outlets, the singer, who is 41 years old and his real name is actually Jason Bradley DeFord, has filed for a divorce against his partner, Bunny XO.
0: This is crazy because Jelly Roll and Bunny XO, they're very big on social media. They do a lot of videos together. She has videos on another platform that we won't go into right now, but they're very kind of open about sort of how good their relationship is. And I won't lie, first of all, I do feel like that's a little bit of a red flag in general, because I feel like if you really did have a really good relationship, you wouldn't need to be going and plastering it and announcing it to the world.
1: Exactly.
0: But yeah, people are very shocked that they're getting a divorce, because it's like, wow, but you're always making relationship content.
1: And they met back in 2015, which is what, over 11 years ago now. And Bunny XO, whose real name is Alyssa DeFord, they split after they reportedly the ones to seek a relationship with the country star. What am I saying?
0: I have no idea.
1: But in October of last year, the singer revealed that the couple had experienced a rough patch after he cheated on his wife.
0: Yeah, that's not good.
1: And he recently went on The Human Podcast and said, "I don't talk about this publicly at all, but it was one of the worst moments of my adulthood when I had an affair on my wife."
0: Don't cheat, y'all. That's today in tabloids for right now on Snow FM. We're heading up to 7 o'clock. We're going to check out the latest in news, sport and the weather report as well.
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17: 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Australian energy starts right here in the Snowy Mountains.
18: This is Budgie Baker. Everyone's just hanging out for the change in the weather. It is expected to start moving in today. It might get a little bit wet first, but then hopefully it'll get colder and the chance of snow tomorrow heading into the weekend. So it lifts ready to spin from the weekend, but that's going to be dependent on getting a decent fall of snow before then. Charlotte Pass, current plans are for opening next Monday morning after some weekend snowfalls. Perisher, patchy cover on Front Valley at the moment. Just the conveyor will be going for the first timers looking for their fun. A bit of a hike park around with a few features for the freestylers. Threadbow, Friday Flats looking pretty good. Nice long run, easy does it chair, and the Wombat Snow Runner moving those first timers and kids around. All eyes are on the forecast though as we approach the weekend, and we can only wait in anticipation.
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20: From the Capital Radio Newsroom, good morning. I'm Tia Priest-Willamott. New data shows most major crime categories in New South Wales have remained stable over the past 2 years. Increases were largely confined to retail theft, up 9%, and other stealing offences, up 3%. Bureau of Crime Statistics and Research Executive Director Jackie Fitzgerald says licensed premises are the most common target for retail crime.
21: And that's off the back of steady increases over the past 10 years. This increase is being driven by an increase in the theft of liquor, which is up 13%, one of the highest volumes of all items that are stolen.
20: The details of the United States Memorandum of Understanding with Iran have been released. The peace plan includes an American commitment to remove sanctions on the Iranian regime in exchange for Tehran downblending its nuclear-enriched material. Meanwhile, despite a US blockade which is still in force, three Iranian oil tankers have been able to pass through the Strait of Hormuz for the first time in 2 months. Donald Trump says he will bomb Iran if it fails to honour an accord due to be signed as early as today.
22: If I don't like it, if they don't behave, we'll go right back to dropping bombs right smack in the middle of their head, okay? Because they've misbehaved for 47 years.
20: And Qantas has confirmed London will be its inaugural destination for the world's longest non-stop commercial flights. James Willis reports.
23: In the French city of Toulouse, home to global aviation company Airbus, Australia's national carrier unveiled details of a 10-year project. Direct flights from Sydney to London taking off from October next year. The brand new custom-built A350s will remove up to 4 hours of travel time with a focus on premium seating, custom lighting, and a dedicated well-being zone. Airfares will cost roughly 20% more than average, but Qantas CEO Vanessa Hudson believes customers will embrace the unique offering.
24: We've got a decade of data that has been taken in flight, and there are statistically significant things that you can do to reduce the impact of jet lag on your body.
20: The State of Origin series is heading to a decider in Brisbane after a second half clinic from the Maroons in Game 2 in Melbourne. Queensland ran out 44-24 winners in front of an Origin record 91,671 at the MCG. Not willing to speculate on potential team changes before the decider at Suncorp, Blues coach Laurie Daly is confident the team can turn things around.
25: I think Origins were all different, you know, and I think there were some good things out of the first half that we did. We just weren't consistent enough with what we did throughout 80 minutes. Queensland stuck to what they do well.
20: And at the FIFA World Cup, Portugal has been held to a draw with the Democratic Republic of Congo 1-1. And that's the latest news update from the Capital Radio newsroom. I'm Tia Priest-Willamott.
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2: The cheapest unleaded 91 in Cooma is at the Cooma Servo on the highway at $1.63. Cheapest diesel is at the Metro on Sharp Street at $1.99. In Gindermine, the cheapest unleaded is at the BP on Kosciuszko Road at $1.82, and the cheapest diesel is also at that BP at $2.13.
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4: Transport for New South Wales would like to advise Kosciuszko Road is open to Perisher, Guthaga Road is open to the village, and Alpine Way is open to Threadbow and beyond. On the Snowy Mountains Highway, the road is open, the Link Road to Selwyn Snow Resort is open, Elliot Way, the road is open, and Cooma to Brown Mountain, the road is open as well. Keep it here for all the latest winter road updates.
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0: 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Partly cloudy across the Snowies this morning, some patchy fog clearing up later. Partly cloudy again tomorrow, high chance of showers and some snow falling above 1,600 metres. Similar conditions across Saturday and Sunday. Temperatures today, Gindermine reaching 14 degrees, Charlotte Pass topping in at 7, Cooma's top temperature at 15, and Canberra maxing out at 17. Currently in Gindermine is 8 degrees, Mount Selwyn right now 7, Charlotte Pass currently 6, Threadbow right now is 5, Cooma's temperature currently 15 degrees, and Canberra right now is 10 degrees. 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
4: Taking a look at the Snow FM Snow Watch, the Weather Bureau would like to advise there's a below 5% chance of snow today at 1,800 metres until 6 p.m.
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0: Waking up on Snow FM Breakfast with Beck and Jack. Jack, I am about to, I think, be really, really mean to you.
4: How so?
0: Okay, so we've got our 1% Club question coming up, and I've just picked one for you that I'm going to ask. And we were reminiscing earlier on how much
4: I loved math.
0: How much you really, really love doing math. No, you hate it. And I may have picked a really difficult, well, not a really difficult math question, but
4: it's going to take me back to my math exam days where I'm like, what is going on?
0: All right, so stick around if you want to see Jack really, really struggle and embarrass himself trying to do some math.
4: Okay, clickbait. Jeez.
0: 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I live my

0: Zara Larson's Lush Life, Snoff and Breakfast with Beck and Jack. It has just gone 7 o'clock, which does, of course, mean it's that time for the 1% question. We have our official Australian quiz book in front of us. We take turns asking each other a question every day, and today I've picked one for Jack. Now, the way this works is they range all the way from difficulty between 90% to 1%. 90% being the easiest because, like, a lot of the population can get it. 1%'s the hardest. Not much of the population can get it. And, Jack, I've picked you a 20% question today.
1: Oh, just a sigh. Just a sigh, because it's also going to be, I hear, a math question.
0: Yes, it's also a math question, and I know how much you love your maths.
1: Damn right. I loved it growing up in school. I was just an A-grade student in math.
0: All right, Jack, here is your question today. We'll see if you can get this right.
1: Okay.
0: Costas bought some nice hair gel for $20.90, including GST. Remembering that GST is 10%, how much GST did Costas pay? So he paid altogether $20.90.
1: Yep.
0: So how much did he pay just in GST if it's at 10%? Questions.
1: Oh my God. I don't remember my percentage class at all.
0: Now, I'm not going to lie. I thought I knew the answer to this, and I also was wrong, so I had to look at the answer. So I know what the answer is now. I'm not the best at maths either, but I don't hate maths, so, and I didn't get it right either. So okay. We'll see if you can get this correct, Jack.
1: I'm trying to think what's.
0: He spent $20.90 altogether. GST is 10%. How much in dollars and cents GST did he pay?
1: Oh, I'm going to, okay. Do you know what?
0: We're just going to go at it.
1: I'm going to say he paid 90 cents in GST. Or is it a dollar?
0: Oh,
1: is it a dollar? Is it a dollar 20?
0: No, come on. You've just said both of them. Combine them.
1: It's a dollar 90.
0: Yes.
1: Oh my God.
0: Jack. There we go.
1: Wow.
0: You know what? I'm going to give that to you.
1: I remember the first time I did GST in class, and I remember saying, oh, 20% of 10, that must be $10. And Miss is like, no,
0: oh,
1: Jack.
0: Dear.
1: No. So I remember not to say, oh, he paid $10 in GST.
0: But no, so he paid, it was $19. He paid a 10% of GST, which is $1.90, which
1: so
0: brings us up
1: to $20.90.
0: So $20.90? Yeah,
1: yeah.
0: There we go. Sorry. Wow. I'm forgetting. Oh,
1: I thought you look at me. I'm like, I said the right thing.
0: You know what? Let's get into some more music before I keep embarrassing myself as Train's Hey Soul Sister.

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1: I discovered another thing in my adult life yesterday, Beck.
0: Did ya?
1: It's becoming quite an occurrence. I think I'm having these like epiphanies every week where...
0: You're learning something new about yourself?
1: Learning something new about myself, and it occurred to me once again yesterday, okay?
0: I'm going to
1: talk about it with you next because I think it actually... Ruffle some feathers. More like
0: relate.
1: Bring some joy to you and relax.
0: Oh, yeah. Those are two very different
1: things.
0: Get your act together. All right. Well, finding out Jack's more about
1: ruffling feathers.
0: Adult journey up next. But right now we will check out those road conditions if you're heading up the mountain.
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1: Transport for New South Wales would like to advise Kosciuszko Road is open to Perisher, Guthaga Road is open to the village, and Alpine Way is open to Thredbo and beyond. On the Snowy Mountains Highway, the road is open, the Link Road to Selwyn Snow Resort is open, Elliott Way, the road is open, and Coomera Brown Mountain, the road is open as well. Keep it here for all the latest winter road updates.
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0: Joe Bros, What a Man Gotta Do, Snuff and Breakfast with Beck and Jack. And every couple of weeks, Jack, we kind of touch on how your adulting journey is going. You know, you've moved out of home for the first time, living for the first time, being out of home in a completely different state, which honestly I commend you for. And you've been dropping some little bits of knowledge that you've been gaining from becoming an adult.
1: Yeah, there's so much on the journey to learn as an adult, and I'm sure you've discovered that as well. I'm sure many people across the snowies can relate to me. But yesterday, another thing happened in my journey, and I literally was scrolling on TikTok. How childish of me.
0: I know, scrolling on TikTok. This is not a very good start to your adult journey, but continue.
1: Scrolling on TikTok, I was eating my dinner, and then I was watching this press conference rap. It's all over the headlines. You haven't seen it. It was at the National Press Club, and it made me think, oh my God, when I was given my call to action by this person and told that you have the power to change the country, I went, you're right, I do have that power. Hopped on my laptop and I went, when's the next New South Wales state election? Because I enrolled to vote back in Perth in WA, because once, before I'd even turned 18, I'd already pre-enrolled to vote. And I was like, right, once I'm 18, it's already done. And it was already done. And then the massive life change happened of moving to the Snowies. And I went, oh, I got to change my enrollment for New South Wales. Mm. So I did that. I hopped on. It took like literally 2 minutes.
0: Oh, it's such an easy process, really.
1: So I guess the moral of the story is, if you haven't enrolled to vote, go and do it. It's that simple.
0: Hold on, wait. So are you telling me you haven't voted yet in an election?
1: I haven't voted yet.
0: No way. That makes me feel so old.
1: Because you've had, what, 3 election cycles?
0: I would say 3 federal election cycles since I've been able to vote. That's insane. What's the thing you're most excited about for voting?
1: I'm most excited to just get the piece of paper with my name on it and vote.
0: Really?
1: I'm so excited for that. And of course, my sausage. Little snag after.
0: I was about to say, that's probably the most adult response you could have, because I think most people would say, is the democracy sausage. That's the thing I'm the most excited about. That was the thing I was the most excited about.
1: Did you get a good sausage?
0: I got a good democracy sausage my first time.
1: I will say that the sausage stores, the stalls around Perth, they've been doing, really elevating it. Like, they were selling cupcakes. They were really going out, as well as the sausage sizzle.
0: They were like, let me get my bag for this election.
1: That was my adult thing that happened again to me yesterday.
0: All right. Well, I'm very excited. I love you sort of just sprinkling in knowledge that you start to learn, and then I go, yep, I went through that. Everyone's gone through that.
1: And you're like, oh, it's like a little sprout coming up through the ground.
0: I know. How cute. All right. Well, I'm excited for the next thing that you find out. But right now, it's Gracie Abrams' latest, Hit the Wall on Snow FM Breakfast. I'm a crack.

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1: Coming up to 7.30, those clouds are looking quite beautiful out there. We'll get a check of the forecast for the week and into your weekend. We'll also have a look for the newsroom.
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9: 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Building Snowy 2.0, Australia's biggest battery right here in the Snowy Mountains.
10: This is Budgie Baker. Everyone's just hanging out for the change in the weather. It is expected to start moving in today. It might get a little bit wet first, but then hopefully it'll get colder and the chance of snow tomorrow heading into the weekend. So it looks ready to spin from the weekend, but that's going to be dependent on getting a decent fall of snow before then. Charlotte Pass, current plans are for opening next Monday morning after some weekend snowfalls. Perisher, patchy cover on Front Valley at the moment. Just the conveyor will be going for the first timers, looking for their fun. A bit of a hike park around with a few features for the freestylers. Threadbow, Friday Flats looking pretty good. Nice long run, easy does it chair, and the Wombat Snow Runner moving those first timers and kids around. All eyes are on the forecast, though, as we approach the weekend, and we can only wait in anticipation.
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12: From the Capital Radio Newsroom, good morning. I'm Tia Priest-Willamott. New data shows most major crime categories in New South Wales have remained stable over the past 2 years. Increases were largely confined to retail theft, up 9%, and other stealing offences, up 3%. Bureau of Crime Statistics and Research Executive Director Jackie Fitzgerald says licensed premises are the most common target for retail crime.
13: And that's off the back of steady increases over the past 10 years. This increase is being driven by increasing the theft of liquor, which is up 13%, the highest volumes of all items that are stolen.
12: The details of the United States Memorandum of Understanding with Iran have been released. The peace plan includes an American commitment to remove sanctions on the Iranian regime in exchange for Tehran downblending its nuclear-enriched material. Meanwhile, despite a US blockade which is still in force, three Iranian oil tankers have been able to pass through the Strait of Hormuz for the first time in 2 months. Donald Trump says he will bomb Iran if it fails to honour an accord due to be signed as early as today.
14: If I don't like it, if they don't behave, we'll go right back to dropping bombs right smack in the middle of their head. okay? Because they've misbehaved for 47 years.
12: And Qantas has confirmed London will be its inaugural destination for the world's longest non-stop commercial flights. James Willis reports.
15: In the French city of Toulouse, home to global aviation company Airbus, Australia's national carrier unveiled details of a 10-year project. Direct flights from Sydney to London taking off from October next year. The brand new custom-built A350s will remove up to 4 hours of travel time with a focus on premium seating, custom lighting, and a dedicated well-being zone. Airfares will cost roughly 20% more than average, but Qantas CEO Vanessa Hudson believes customers will embrace the unique offering.
16: We've got a decade of data that has been taken in flight, and there are statistically significant things that you can do to reduce the impact of jet lag on your body.
12: The State of Origin series is heading to a decider in Brisbane after a second-half clinic from the Maroons in Game 2 in Melbourne. Queensland ran out 44-24 winners in front of an Origin record 91,671 at the MCG. Not willing to speculate on potential team changes before the decider at Suncorp, Blues coach Laurie Daly is confident the team can turn things around.
17: I think Origins were all different, you know, and I think there were some good things out of the first half that we did. We just weren't consistent enough with what we did throughout 80 minutes. Queensland stuck to what they do well.
12: And at the FIFA World Cup, Portugal has been held to a draw with the Democratic Republic of Congo 1-1. And that's the latest news update from the Capital Radio Newsroom. I'm Tia Priest-Willamott.
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18: The cheapest unleaded 91 in Cooma is at the Cooma Servo on the highway at $1.63. Cheapest diesel is at the Metro on Sharp Street at $1.99. In Gindamine, the cheapest unleaded is at the BP on Kosciuszko Road at $1.82. And the cheapest diesel is also at that BP at $2.13.
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9: Here we go. Your winter road reports.
1: Transport for New South Wales would like to advise Kosciuszko Road is open to Perisher, Guthaga Road is open to the village, and Alpine Way is open to Thredbo and beyond. On the Snowy Mountains Highway, the road is open, the Link Road to Selwyn Snow Resort is open, Elliott Way, the road is open, and Cooma to Brown Mountain, the road is open as well. Keep it here for all the latest winter road updates.
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0: 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Partly cloudy across the Snowies this morning. Some patchy fog clearing up later. Partly cloudy again tomorrow. High chance of showers and some snow falling above 1600 metres. Similar conditions across Saturday and Sunday. Temperatures today, Gindamine reaching 14 degrees, Charlotte Pass topping in at 7, Cooma's top temperature 15, and Canberra maxing out at 17. Currently in Gindamine is 8 degrees, Mount Selwyn right now 7, Charlotte Pass currently 6, Thredbo right now is 5, Cooma's temperature currently 15 degrees, and Canberra right now is 10 degrees. 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
0: Good morning, it's Snow FM Breakfast with Beck and Jack. Jack, we are, I swear to God, officially at the point where you can no longer trust the hottest person in the photo, the person you're taking your drive-through order, the email rejecting your job application, or even the cyber criminal stealing your data. Because honest to God, Okay. Cross my heart, all of them might be AI.
1: Oh, okay, Beck. I know what your stance is on AI.
0: Yeah.
1: It's an interesting one.
0: And it is.
1: Oh, I'm excited to hear your thoughts on this.
0: Well, there's been a lot going on in the world of AI over the last week.
1: Yeah.
0: And my God, I'm excited to break it down for you.
1: Okay, Miss AI coming in hot.
0: That's going to be right after Jonas Blue, Perfect Strangers on Snow FM Breakfast with Snowy Monero Carpentry and Construction Group.

0: 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You know my stance on AI, right, Jack?
1: You absolutely hate it.
0: I hate it so much. Well, okay.
1: Hate is a strong word Beck's going to say in the next 5 seconds.
0: No, I was actually about to say there's some nuance to my hatred of AI. I hate generative AI.
1: Yeah.
0: Analytical AI, I think, is okay, but I think when you're going out and you're creating art with AI instead of letting actual creative people do that,
1: yeah,
0: I think that's such a waste of resources.

0: mind.
1: So here we go. This is probably the most popular thing at the moment that most people know about. So AI created the hottest fan at the World Cup.
2: As in, like, the hottest looking person?
1: Yeah, so there was a photo of this stunning USA supporter, this woman, went massively viral, because, of course, the FIFA World Cup is going on right now. And now we can imagine the Instagram comments. A lot of men, a lot of people going, my God, this is the most beautiful, gorgeous woman I've ever seen in my life. Thousands of people shared it, commented on it. Turns out she was not, in fact, real, and the entire image was, in fact, AI generated.
2: Oh, wow. Way to get rage baited and fooled by AI on the internet.
1: Now, I've seen this photo myself, and I gotta say, it's pretty obvious.
2: Okay.
1: That so it's AI.
2: It's the demographic that doesn't understand it, though.
1: I think it's very much that Facebook sort of boomer demographic, especially old men who are just so thirsty that they don't. They just see a hot something up with legs and they go, oh, yeah, give me a piece of that.
2: Oh, my God. Okay.
1: Now, this one's crazy. I feel like you're going to be interested about that. A CEO reportedly told staff that their raises were going to go to AI instead. Yeah.
2: Oh.
1: It was an article that exploded online, claimed that employees were told that the budget money, instead of going to the staff, was going to be directed toward AI investment. And yeah, it's triggered massive debate across the internet.
2: That doesn't surprise me at all. I don't think they always say when you're running a business, the core of your business is its people.
1: Yeah.
2: And if you're directing it to the AI, you don't have the core of your business. It technically comes AI. Wow.
1: Well, that's what I'm saying. And yeah, so basically the employees were not very happy at all. And I think a couple of people actually quit. So I'm like, well,
2: I don't blame them.
1: I hope the amount that you've invested in AI makes it good enough to replace these people, because you might have to be doing that sooner than you think. But there's some AI stories from the week. If you have seen any interesting ones, please send them over to me, SnowFM, Instagram and Facebook, because I just absolutely eat it up every time.

0: Lizzo about down time wants to know Femme Breakfast with Beck and Jack.
1: Taylor Swift, she somehow managed to make her way into the royal family.
0: Of course she has.
1: She's done it again, and we're going to tell you what she's done next in today's tabloids, okay?
0: But for right now, if you are heading up the mountain, we'll check out your road conditions.
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2: Your winter road reports.
1: Transport for New South Wales would like to advise Kosciuszko Road is open to Perisher, Guthaga Road is open to the village, and Alpine Way is open to Thredbo and beyond. On the Snowy Mountains Highway, the road is open, the Link Road to Selwyn Snow Resort is open, Elliott Way, the road is open, and Cooma to Brown Mountain, the road is open as well. Keep it here for all the latest winter road updates.
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0: Feeling it, we're feeling good. We're feeling good, hey?
2: Jack, what's going on in the world of celebrity gossip this morning?
3: Well, not some great news. Jeremy Clarkson has revealed some news on his TV show, Clarkson's Farm Diddly Squat, yesterday.
4: I've got cancer.
5: No.
4: Yep. Where is of no concern of anybody? I've known since May.
2: Oh, that's really sad. Jeremy Clarkson, of course, best known for his work on Top Gear.
3: Yeah.
2: With Richard Hammond and James May. Yeah, he's got prostate cancer. Yeah,
3: he did reveal it. It's quite aggressive, and we are wishing Jeremy a very speedy recovery all the way from Stone Mountains.
2: Yeah.
3: Now, in some more positive news this morning, Taylor Swift... She has made her way into the life of the royals, which probably thinking, how has she done that? Well, as King Charles was just seen yesterday wearing an unusual accessory for his royals appearance at this year's Trooping the Colour Parade, which I thought was quite a funny word to say then.
2: Trooping the Colour.
3: Now, the King was pictured wearing handmade bracelets as he waved to the crowd from the Buckingham Palace balcony. They came from his granddaughter, Princess Charlotte, who is, Beck, a dedicated Swiftie.
2: Oh, of course she is.
3: The Swifties are taking over the Buckingham Palace and the royals, and if you didn't know, the friendship bracelets are actually a major part of Taylor Swift's Eras Tour, where fans would go and make their own and then they'd trade them off at the concert. And it's sort of like this, I don't know, maybe you could say it's culty, but I think it's quite cute and adorable.
2: No, I think Taylor Swift has sold her soul to the devil to be as popular as she is, because I just, anyway, that's crazy to me. That's fair. Imagine being Taylor, though, and seeing that the King is having one of your friendship bracelets because one of the princesses is a Swiftie. That is...
3: Well, you should see the selfie from last year. I'm showing... There's the selfie.
2: Oh, she actually took a selfie with William and his son and daughter.
3: Yeah, so she's well and truly rooted into the royals now.
2: Of course she is. That's today in tabloids for right now on Snuff and Breakfast. And speaking of Taylor Swift, here's her best friend. It's Ed Sheeran with Sapphire. You're close.

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2: Huff and owl, puff and owl.
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11: 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Australian energy starts right here in the Snowy Mountains.
12: This is Budgie Baker. Everyone's just hanging out for the change in the weather. It is expected to start moving in today. It might get a little bit wet first, but then hopefully it'll get colder and the chance of snow tomorrow heading into the weekend. So lifts ready to spin from the weekend, but that's going to be dependent on getting a decent fall of snow before then. Charlotte Pass, current plans are for opening next Monday morning after some weekend snowfalls. Perisher, patchy cover on Front Valley at the moment. Just the conveyor will be going for the first timers, looking for their fun. A bit of a hike park around with a few features for the freestylers. Threadbow, Friday Flats looking pretty good. Nice long run, easy as a chair, and the Wombat Snow Runner moving those first timers and kids around. All eyes are on the forecast though as we approach the weekend, and we can only wait in anticipation.
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13: From the Capital Radio Newsroom, good morning. I'm Tia Priest-Willamott. The federal government is accusing Pauline Hanson of only having a plan for division, chaos and cuts. The One Nation leader used her speech to the National Press Club to outline several long-held positions, such as abolishing climate policy and cutting migration. She also suggested Australia should be a monoculture and vowed a complete overhaul of industrial relations. Labor Minister Murray Watt has told Today the ideas from the minor party so far would make people's lives harder.
14: I lost count of the number of different targets she's got with her plan. She's coming after workers, she's coming after people who use childcare, she's coming after migrants, she's coming after the ABC. You know, you can't govern a country if all you're about is hating other people and taking other people on. You've actually got to have a plan to take the country forward.
13: Meanwhile, the National Press Club have released a statement confirming that the incident to disrupt Senator Hanson's address was undertaken by third parties. During Pauline Hanson's speech, a protest banner was rolled down behind her, with the organisation GetUp claiming credit for the stunt. The press club say it appears that two people entered the club building yesterday afternoon without permission and installed a separate drop-down screen in front of the media wall. During the address, a further person present activated a remote device to trigger the unfurling of the the coiled banner. Relevant footage and other evidence has been referred to the AFP for further investigation. Overseas, US officials have released details of the deal between the US and Iran to end the war. They say it includes an end to fighting on all fronts, including in Lebanon, Tehran to reaffirm its commitment not to develop nuclear weapons, and a lifting of all sanctions on Iran with the release of frozen and restricted Iranian assets. The BBC's Tom Bateman reports.
7: Fundamentally, this is an agreement to reopen the Strait of Hormuz. That's what it does up front. Everything else, when it comes to dealing with Iran's nuclear program, is kicked off to another 2 months of talks. But some of Iran's demands are front-loaded in this. Critics of this agreement will argue that President Trump has gone to war and left the Americans in a weaker position when it comes to negotiating with Iran than they were before he started it.
13: And the University of New South Wales has been named as the best university in Australia. The QS World University rankings have been released for 2027. UNSW sits at 19th on the global scale, while the University of Melbourne is 22nd. New South Wales has missed a golden opportunity to wrap up the State of Origin series, losing Game 2 44-24 at the MCG. The Blues led 12-2 midway through the first half, but were overrun by the Maroons in the second half. Coach Laurie Daly says they made far too many errors and were punished by a strong Queensland team.
15: Yeah, we just missed the mark, so we're going to have a real hard look at ourselves.
13: And that's the latest news update from the Capital Radio Newsroom. I'm Tia Priest-Willamott.
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16: The cheapest unleaded 91 in Cooma is at the Cooma Servo on the highway at $1.63. Cheapest diesel is at the Metro on Sharp Street at $1.99. In Gindermine, the cheapest unleaded is at the BP on Kosciuszko Road at $1.82, and the cheapest diesel is also at that BP at $2.13.
11: 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Your winter road reports.
1: Transport for New South Wales would like to advise Kosciuszko Road is open to Perisher, Guthaga Road is open to the village, and Alpine Way is open to Threadbow and beyond. On the Snowy Mountains Highway, the road is open. The Link Road to Selwyn Snow Resort is open. Elliot Way, the road is open. And Cooma to Brown Mountain, the road is open as well. Keep it here for all the latest winter road updates.
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0: 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Partly cloudy across the Snowies this morning, some patchy fog clearing up later. Partly cloudy again tomorrow, high chance of showers and some snow falling above 1,600 metres. Similar conditions across Saturday and Sunday. Temperatures today, Gindervine reaching 14 degrees, Charlotte Pass topping in at 7. Creamer's top temperature at 15, and Canberra maxing out at 17. Currently in Gindervine is 8 degrees, Mount Selwyn right now 7, Charlotte Pass currently 6, Threadbow right now is 5, Creamer's temperature currently 15 degrees, and Canberra right now is 10 degrees. 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
1: Taking a look at the Snow FM Snow Watch, the Weather Bureau would like to advise there's a below 5% chance of snow today at 1,800 metres until 6 p.m.
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0: And in terms of celebrity birthdays, it's just really one today, very famous part of a 5-part
1: movie, yeah.
0: Well, I was going to say boy band, but I do feel as if their fans might get upset at me for calling them a boy band. So we'll find out who that is very shortly. Right now, though, Sabrina Carpenter's Taste on Snow FM Breakfast. Oh.

0: A massive happy birthday to everybody celebrating across the Snowies today for the 18th of June.
1: There's quite a few people in the birthday book. Let's get things started. Roger Dodger, happy 50th birthday to you from Ballaro. Is that how we say the town name?
0: Could be.
1: Could be. Well, best wishes from Kojak, Elias and Odin. A very happy birthday to you, Roger. And also, happy birthday to Kelly Murdoch. Happy 4th birthday from Jindabyne. And a belated birthday to Karen Hammond. Happy birthday for yesterday, also from Jindabyne.
0: Happy birthday to you guys. Now, in terms of celebrity faces that you guys share a birthday with, really only one guy. Now, I said earlier as part of a five-piece boy band, but yeah, I was wrong on the boy band, and I was wrong on the five-piece as well. But it's Paul McCartney. Live and let die. Yes, he is a part of the Beatles, of course, turning 84 years old today. And I got to tell you, he looks ruddy good.
1: He's doing very well. He was in a recent interview on the Chicken Shop Date, the YouTube series, and he is like the most chattiest I've seen a man of his age. He's doing phenomenally well.
0: There you go. Paul McCartney.
1: Roger Dodger. It's going to be your turn today to get the sweet treat. A big happy birthday. Enjoy the big 5-0 and a sweet treat thanks to the bakery Jindabyne.
0: All right, and the birthday book, that will be back tomorrow on Snow FM Breakfast.

0: Play, Snuff and Breakfast. It's Beck and Jack.
1: Now, Beck, are you a big fan of fonts?
0: Like typing fonts?
1: Typing fonts, yeah. Like fonts of like different places. Like you've got Arial, you've got Times New Roman. Are you a fan of that?
0: I have to say, I used to actually not care about different types of fonts, but one of my best friends, she's a graphic designer.
1: Okay.
0: And she's kind of trained my eye for fonts. And now every time I see like logos and stuff, I always judge what kind of fonts. So long story short, yes.
1: I love that because something came out yesterday, which is different fonts match different places. So they've got like places have different fonts that match their vibe.
0: Okay.
1: And I thought we could do one for the Stony Mountains, thinking what that maybe we have here, what font would match that?
0: Oh, okay. I'm excited. Let's do that next.
1: We're going to do it next. I've got a list of fonts for you, so get ready.
0: All right, but for now, if you are heading up the mountain, we'll check those road conditions.
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2: Your winter road reports.
1: Transport for New South Wales would like to advise Kosciuszko Road is open to Perisher, Guthaga Road is open to the village, and Alpine Way is open to Threadbow and beyond. On the Snowy Mountains Highway, the road is open, the Link Road to Selwyn Snow Resort is open, Elliott Way, the road is open, and Coomera Brown Mountain, the road is open as well. Keep it here for all the latest winter road updates.
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1: I asked you before, Beck, are you big on your fonts, like text fonts?
0: And I said, yes, I have a graphic designer friend who kind of trained my eye for fonts. And I really used to not care about it that much. But now that she's kind of opened my eyes to the world of fonts, every time I see a logo or a sign, I'm kind of always sort of silently judging what they've used.
1: You've become your own graphic designer in some sense.
0: I guess so.
1: Now, the reason I asked you this is because a video came out on TikTok of a news agency basically going around the country looking at different place names like Western Australia, Queensland, New South Wales, and looking at different fonts that match their vibes.
0: Okay, so the actual sort of vibe of WA itself.
1: Yeah.
0: What font could they write Western Australia in to really capture the essence of the state?
1: And do you know what font they used?
0: What did they use?
1: They used Gotham.
0: Gotham,
1: which is the font that we use at Snow FM our logo. And I'm like, wow, it's a very nice font. If you've ever seen our logo, it is a beautiful font.
0: That's quite a nice coincidence, actually, because obviously Jack and I are from Perth. So that's kind of a nice... Do you have a photo of Gotham for me? Because I don't quite know. Is it round?
1: It's on the mic.
0: So it's a rounded sort of font.
1: It's very like elegant. It's sort of like impact.
0: It's long and rounded. Okay, yes. I see.
1: But it made me think, because we live in the Snowy Mountains and it's a very interesting landscape. You've got snow, you've got rain, you've got shine. It made me think what font would best capture where we live.
0: Okay.
1: Now, I've got five options here, and I just want you to disagree or agree, seeing if you like them or not.
0: All right.
1: Are you ready?
0: Let's go.
1: All right, number one, straight off the bat, it's a very clean and modern font. It's usually effortlessly cool. It's quite a person who somehow looks good when they're skiing, but just never falls over. It's Helvetica.
0: Helvetica?
1: Helvetica. Helvetica, that font.
0: How does it look?
1: It's like literally... looks like that.
0: What is that?
1: This, just the normal standard font that you have on an Apple
0: just
1: device.
0: Just a usual Apple font. No, that's too boring for the Snowy Mountains.
1: Too boring. Okay, we've got Impact, which is the second one. It's very bold.
0: Oh.
1: It's very impossible to ignore, and it looks like a massive snowfall has happened. And look, even... there you go. There's a picture.
0: So Impact is a bold font. It's very... it's elongated, and it's got very sharp edges.
1: Yes.
0: I don't know... If sharp edges is sort of what the Snowy Mountains needs.
1: Okay, well, you might like this one, the third one I've picked, which is called Papyrus. It is an interesting font.
0: Papyrus.
1: Oh my God. I actually can't speak today. Thank you. It's a little earthy, a little bit adventurous, and she looks like she's out of an Avatar film.
0: Yes, Papyrus is the font that they use for Avatar, and for that reason itself... I'm going to say no. I don't like Papyrus. I'm more of a Sans girl myself.
1: You're lucky you didn't throw Comic Sans in there. You're very lucky.
0: Honestly, I would say, maybe I'd say yes to Comic Sans.
1: Now,
0: who knows?
1: Fourth one, it's called Brush Script. It's very relaxed. It's very, you know, clean. It's giving cozy ski lodge. And if you haven't seen it...
0: Brush Script is very much sort of slanted with a little bit of like a running writing sort of, you know what?
1: Not my favorite.
0: I like it. I think Brush Script, running writing, sort of slanted, elegant, softer finishes. I feel like that works for the Snowies.
1: Really? Do you know what I think works for the Snowies?
0: What?
1: It's Barhouse 93, which is a very quirky and retro font. I probably butchered the name once again, but I think it actually encaptures the Snowies so well.
0: Oh, it's got lines in it. It's very rounded. It's very bold. You know what?
1: I
0: kind of dig that as well. Now, we're going to pop up on our story of all these list of fonts. So head over Instagram, Facebook, and vote for which one you think works best for the Snowy Mountains. Here's Ariana Grande's Hate That I Made You Love Me on Snow FM Breakfast.

0: It's Ari's latest Hate That I Made You Love Me on Snoff and Breakfast with Beck and Jack.
1: It's almost 8:30. We're going to get a check from the newsroom and see what the weather's like for the rest of the week.
0: We'll check out those road conditions as well.
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10: This is Budgie Baker. Everyone's just hanging out for the change in the weather. It is expected to start moving in today. It might get a little bit wet first, but then hopefully it'll get colder and the chance of snow tomorrow heading into the weekend. So it lifts ready to spin from the weekend, but that's going to be dependent on getting a decent fall of snow before then. Charlotte Pass, current plans are for opening next Monday morning after some weekend snowfalls. Perisher, patchy cover on Front Valley at the moment. Just the conveyor will be going for the first timers, looking for their fun. A bit of a hike park around with a few features for the freestylers. Threadbow, Friday Flat's looking pretty good. Nice long run, easy does it chair, and the Wombat Snow Runner moving those first timers and kids around. All eyes are on the forecast though as we approach the weekend, and we can only wait in anticipation.
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12: From the Capital Radio Newsroom, good morning. I'm Tia Priest-Willamott. The federal government is accusing Pauline Hanson of only having a plan for division, chaos and cuts. The One Nation leader used her speech to the National Press Club to outline several long-held positions, such as abolishing climate policy and cutting migration. She also suggested Australia should be a monoculture and vowed a complete overhaul of industrial relations. Labor Minister Murray Watt has told Today the ideas from the minor party so far would make people's lives harder.
13: I lost count of the number of different targets she's got for her plan. She's coming after workers, she's coming after people who use childcare, she's coming after migrants, she's coming after the ABC. You know, you can't govern a country if all you're about is hating other people and taking other people on. You've actually got to have a plan to take the country forward.
12: Meanwhile, the National Press Club have released a statement confirming that the incident to disrupt Senator Hanson's address was undertaken by third parties. During Pauline Hanson's speech, a protest banner was rolled down behind her, with the organisation GetUp claiming credit for the stunt. The press club say it appears that two people entered the club building yesterday afternoon without permission and installed a separate drop-down screen in front of the media wall. During the address, a further person present activated a remote device to trigger the unfurling of the coiled banner. Relevant footage and other evidence has been referred to the AFP for further investigation. Overseas, US officials have released details of the deal between the US and Iran to end the war. They say it includes an end to fighting on all fronts, including in Lebanon, Tehran to reaffirm its commitment not to develop nuclear weapons, and a lifting of all sanctions on Iran with the release of frozen and restricted Iranian assets. The BBC's Tom Bateman reports.
14: Fundamentally, this is an agreement to reopen the Strait of Hormuz. That's what it does up front. Everything else, when it comes to dealing with Iran's nuclear program, is kicked off to another 2 months of talks. But some of Iran's demands are front-loaded in this. Critics of this agreement will argue that President Trump has gone to war and left the Americans in a weaker position when it comes to negotiating with Iran than they were before he started it.
12: And the University of New South Wales has been named as the best university in Australia. The QS World University rankings have been released for 2027. UNSW sits at 19th on the global scale, while the University of Melbourne is 22nd. New South Wales has missed a golden opportunity to wrap up the State of Origin series, losing Game 2 44-24 at the MCG. The Blues led 12-2 midway through the first half, but were overrun by the Maroons in the second half. Coach Laurie Daly says they made far too many errors and were punished by a strong Queensland team.
15: Yeah, we just missed the mark, so we're going to have a real hard look at ourselves.
12: And that's the latest news update from the Capital Radio Newsroom. I'm Tia Priest-Willamott.
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16: The cheapest unleaded 91 in Cooma is at the Cooma Servo on the highway at $1.63. Cheapest diesel is at the Metro on Sharp Street at $1.99. In Gindamine, the cheapest unleaded is at the BP on Kosciuszko Road at $1.82, and the cheapest diesel is also at that BP at $2.13.
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1: Transport for New South Wales would like to advise Kosciuszko Road is open to Perisher, Guthaga Road is open to the village, and Alpine Way is open to Thredbo and beyond. On the Snowy Mountains Highway, the road is open, the Link Road to Selwyn Snow Resort is open, Elliot Way, the road is open, and Coomera Brown Mountain, the road is open as well. Keep it here for all the latest winter road updates.
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0: 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Partly cloudy across the Snowies this morning, some patchy fog clearing up later. Partly cloudy again tomorrow, high chance of showers and some snow falling above 1,600 metres. Similar conditions across Saturday and Sunday. Temperatures today, Gindamine reaching 14 degrees, Charlotte Pass topping in at 7, Coomera's top temperature at 15, and Canberra maxing out at 17. Currently in Gindamine is 8 degrees, Mount Selwyn right now 7, Charlotte Pass currently 6, Thredbo right now is 5, Coomera's temperature currently 15 degrees, and Canberra right now is 10 degrees. 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
1: Taking a look at the Snow FM Snow Watch, the Weather Bureau would like to advise there's a below 5% chance of snow today at 1,800 metres until 6 p.m.
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0: 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It's just gone 8.30. We're on all thanks to our good friends over at Snowy Monero Carpentry and Construction Group.
1: And it's a Thursday today, and you know what that means.
0: That means Guess That Year.
1: Yes, we're going to be doing it very shortly. It's Beck's turn to take on the Guess That Year battle. We'll be telling you how to play it very shortly and how the thing works.
0: All right, stick around for that right now. It's Khalid's Talk. 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
1: Let's do this one.
2: It's time to test your memory. Guess that year. Ooh. On Snow FM.
0: Oh, this is my favourite time of the Thursday. This is one of the reasons that Thursday is my favourite day, Jack. I love Guess That Year.
1: We always do something that tests your knowledge on this show. Like, it's either on a Tuesday or any other day of the week.
0: I just feel like you can't beat a good quiz.
1: Right. Now, we're doing Guess That Year today, and it is going to be your turn to guess the year, Beck.
0: Yes.
1: Basically, how it works is we've got three things here. One of them is a song from the year, a movie quote from that year, and then a famous event that happened in that year. And all you have to do is guess that year.
0: All right, so you've collected the three things for me. We're going to get into it right now, and then it's the name of the game. I got to guess that year.
1: Are you ready?
0: I'm ready.
1: This is your song.
0: All right, so it's Gwen Stefani's The Great Escape.
1: Yes.

0: between 2006 and 2008.
1: Okay.
0: For that.
1: Very good shout once again. You're on the ball with this game.
0: I can remember watching this in the cinema when... Yeah, my parents, my sister and I, we were in... we were travelling around Victoria, and my sister and I watched the B-movie while my mum and my dad watched one of the Alien versus Predator movies.
1: Wow. Yeah.
0: So I think that's why I'm thinking that.
1: It's a core memory in your brain.
0: Well, I know.
1: Do you want the key event from this year?
0: I would love it.
1: The key event is the final book in the franchise for Harry Potter and the Deathly Hallows.
0: Oh,
1: it was
0: God.
1: Released in this year.
0: Again, I'm thinking 06 to 08.
1: Okay.
0: But I think it might be the earlier one because I think the first... Harry Potter book, I think, came out in, what, 99?
1: Mm-hmm.
0: Yeah. Oh, gosh.
1: You've got some very good logic here, Beck. Mm. Very good logic.
0: Oh, now, it can't have been 2006 because I would have been 7. I just feel like I need to go right in the middle. I think I'm going to say 2007.
1: And, Beck, you would be correct.
0: No way!
1: You would be correct.
0: Really?
1: You've done it again. 2 weeks in a row, oh. You've gone back to back. Well done.
0: It's because I'm usually really bad at guessing, really bad at my, like, history, but I think because you keep giving me years that I've got a core memory for,
1: yeah.
0: I think that's why I remember. Oh, I'm so happy.
1: It's the pop culture, too, because that was an iconic year for films.
0: Oh.
1: 2007, the songs, the movies, the events. I just keep finding you really good pop culture moments. That
0: Thank you.
1: Clicks in your brain.
0: All right, well, I'll try and find you a good pop culture moment then for next week, because that is when Guess That Year will be back. Right now, it's Harry Styles, American Girls on Stomp and Breakfast.

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0: But for right now, we will check out the roads.
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0: 3, 2, 1. Here we go. Your winter road reports.
1: Transport for New South Wales would like to advise Kosciuszko Road is open to Perisher, Guthaga Road is open to the village, and Alpine Way is open to Thredbo and beyond. On the Snowy Mountains Highway, the road is open, the Link Road to Selwyn Snow Resort is open, Elliot Way, the road is open, and Coomera Brown Mountain, the road is open as well. Keep it here for all the latest winter road updates.
2: Smoking while pregnant can increase the risk of our kids being sick after they are born. 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
3: It's that time again for Today in Tabloids on Snow FM Breakfast. Jack, tell me about that movie trailer.
4: Well, it's Shrek 5, and the trailer was released yesterday, and it is once again turning heads.
5: Once upon a time, a hideous ogre and a delusional donkey embarked on a journey to the magical city of Further, Further Away.
6: Oh my God, it's happening. It's really happening. Do you know what that means?
7: I need a makeover. Get my arms yoked and my back checked. My ass added. Maybe even tighten up my badonkadonk.
8: No, definitely not.
6: So what you're saying is Shrek and Donkey off on another...
7: No, don't say it.
3: Now, they released a trailer for Shrek 5 about a year and a half ago.
4: Yeah.
3: Or at least first looks. And people were not very happy because they said that Shrek didn't look very good. They changed the way that his face was. And so they kind of went back and they pushed back the release date. And now they've released this trailer. And people, again, they're saying... there's something about the animation style. Shrek's face looks really weird when he talks.
4: He does look like he's aged.
3: Well, that's
4: very
3: fair.
4: Much so from his original time when he was in his first ever films. But it's got the same original cast as last time. Shrek, Donkey, Princess Fiona, and the Gingerbread Man. It's going to be, I would love to see Lord Farquaad in there. I would really love to get Lord Farquaad back.
3: That would actually be a nice kind of little callback.
4: I love Lord Farquaad, but it features the original cast, Mike Myers, Eddie Murphy, and Cameron Diaz. They're returning for number 5, but the plot has not yet been revealed, but is expected to release in June next year. Now, this guy.
9: You ain't nothing but a liar. Yeah, I walk right out the fire.
4: It's Jelly Roll. He plays a lot on Snow FM, and according to multiple US outlets, the singer, whose real name is Jason Bradley DeFord, he has filed for a divorce on his partner called Bonnie XO.
3: Now, they have a very public relationship on social media, Jelly Roll and Bunny, talking a lot about how they've gone through struggles in their relationship, but they've got like a perfect relationship now, which I'm not going to lie, always a red flag to me when couples come on the internet and talk about how perfect their relationship is.
4: And they sort of boast about it
3: because,
4: and they're like, we're all up here in la-di-da.
3: Right, yeah. Like I just feel as if it actually was that perfect. You know, you kind of wouldn't really have the need to come on and
4: exactly.
3: Like, who are you convincing? Are you convincing us or yourself?
4: You're trying to like, act like everything's perfect? Well, they met back in 2015, just over 11 years ago, when Bonnie XO, whose real name is actually Alyssa DeFord, she reportedly wanted to seek a relationship with the country star, and just in October last year, the singer revealed that the couple had experienced a rough patch after he cheated on his wife. Now, he mentioned on the Human podcast, I don't like to talk about this publicly at all, but it was one of the worst moments of my adulthood when he had an affair on his wife.
3: I just don't understand why it's so difficult to not cheat on your partner, but that is Today in Tabloids on Snow FM Breakfast.
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19: This is Budgie Baker. Everyone's just hanging out for the change in the weather. It is expected to start moving in today. It might get a little bit wet first, but then hopefully it'll get colder and the chance of snow tomorrow heading into the weekend. So a lift ready to spin from the weekend, but that's going to be dependent on getting a decent fall of snow before then. Charlotte Pass, current plans are for opening next Monday morning after some weekend snowfalls. Perisher, patchy cover on Front Valley at the moment. Just the conveyor will be going for the first timers, looking for their fun. A bit of a hike park around with a few features for the freestylers. Threadbow, Friday Frat's looking pretty good. Nice long run, easy does it chair, and the Wombat Snow Runner moving those first timers and kids around. All eyes are on the forecast though as we approach the weekend, and we can only wait in anticipation.
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25: From the Capital Radio Newsroom, good morning. I'm Tia Priest-Willamott. The leaders of the United States and Iran have now signed a memorandum of understanding aimed at ending the Middle East conflict. The 60-day agreement was due to be signed at an official ceremony in Switzerland on Friday. The White House and Iranian state media have confirmed it's been endorsed early. A coalition of medical professionals is raising concerns over moves which have given pharmacists the power to prescribe some medications. In a joint letter to health ministers, the group says the program lacks the appropriate safeguards and threatens patient care. The RACGP's Dr. Michael Wright argues patients will be left worse off.
26: Particularly the pharmacy prescribing, we don't have the evidence to show that it's safe, but we do have evidence of what goes wrong. And we're getting more warning signs saying that the health system is going to be riskier, people are going to get worse health outcomes.
25: More than 300 Australian schools have been forced to return disability funding that wasn't directly spent on children in need. Gabrielle Hodson explains.
27: The nationally consistent collection of data on school students with a disability, or NCCD, has been carrying out a $400 million compliance program that'll see schools lose funds meant to explicitly support children with additional learning needs. Hundreds of schools have been forced to pay back a total of $12 million over the last 4 years. News Corp says 350 schools were audited this financial year, with 112 unable to properly account for their money. Some schools claim the repayments are due to the complexity of the scheme and changing needs.
25: And a UK actress is one of three people charged over a failed attempt to import 320 kilograms of methamphetamine into Australia. Federal police say an investigation was launched after anomalies were detected in shipping containers from Ghana. Actress Emma Hussin is due to face court in Sydney, while two people have been charged in Adelaide. New South Wales will have to go behind enemy lines to win back the State of Origin Shield after being humbled 44-24 in Game 2 at the MCG. The Blues led 12-2 midway through the first half, but a Sam Walker masterclass got the Maroons firing on all cylinders in the second half. Queensland coach Billy Slater says Walker handles the pressure of Origin so comfortably.
2: He is so humble and so respectful, but oozes confidence in his own ability. I don't know. The more time that I've spent with Sam, the more I understand the greatness of his game.
25: And England has begun its FIFA World Cup campaign with a 4-2 victory over Croatia in Dallas. Portugal has been held to a 1-1 draw by the Democratic Republic of Congo. Still to come this morning, Ghana takes on Panama before Uzbekistan plays Colombia. And that's the latest news update from the Capital Radio Newsroom. I'm Tia Priest-Willamott.
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4: The cheapest unleaded 91 in Cooma is at the Cooma Servo on the highway at $1.63. Cheapest diesel is at the Metro on Sharp Street at $1.99. In Gindamine, the cheapest unleaded is at the BP on Kosciuszko Road at $1.82, and the cheapest diesel is also at that BP at $2.13.
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6: Transport for New South Wales would like to advise Kosciuszko Road is open to Perisher, Guthaga Road is open to the village, and Alpine Way is open to Thredbo and beyond. On the Snowy Mountains Highway, the road is open, the Link Road to Selwyn Snow Resort is open, Elliott Way, the road is open, and Cooma to Brown Mountain, the road is open as well. Keep it here for all the latest winter road updates.
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9: 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Partly cloudy across the Snowies this morning. Some patchy fog clearing up later. Partly cloudy again tomorrow. High chance of showers and some snow falling above 1,600 metres. Similar conditions across Saturday and Sunday. Temperatures today, Gindamine reaching 14 degrees. Charlotte Pass topping in at 7. Cooma's top temperature at 15. And Canberra maxing out at 17. Currently in Gindamine is 8 degrees. Mount Selwyn right now 7. Charlotte Pass currently 6. Thredbo right now is 5. Cooma's temperature currently 15 degrees. And Canberra right now is 10 degrees. 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
6: Taking a look at the Snow FM Snow Watch, the Weather Bureau would like to advise there's a below 5% chance of snow today at 1,800 metres until 6 p.m.
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9: Waking up on Snow FM Breakfast with Beck and Jack. Jack, what do you think, in your opinion, is the best utensil to eat food with?
28: I think it depends. Really depends.
9: Nuanced.
28: The scenario, like if you're eating something like hot chips, it's got to be your fingers. Mm-hmm. No way you're eating chips with a fork.
9: That's
28: because that's insane.
9: That's psychopath behaviour, genuinely.
28: Unless there's like sauce all over it and you don't want to get your fingers dirty, I get that. But I think I would say a spoon or a fork would be the great things for normal eating. Like I even said before, I've used a ladle to eat ice cream before.
9: Yeah.
28: And you were like, oh my God, what the hell? And I was like, yeah, well, sometimes if it's really soupy, you need a bigger spoon to really get in that ice cream and just...
9: I actually also think that's psychopath behavior, but I think that fingers are the best to eat literally anything with. I reckon there's an argument to be made that you could use your fingers to eat anything, and I'm going to make that argument.
28: Definitely with those fingers, Beck.
9: I'm pointing my fingers left, right, and center. We're going to talk about that next right now. Taylor Swift's Cruel Summer, Snuff and Breakfast.

0: 97.7 Place North and Breakfast with Beck and Jack. Jack, do you know what tapas is?
1: I do know what tapas is. Thank you very much. Oh. One of my favorite finger foods of all time. I love whenever I go to a little Spanish restaurant, or it doesn't even have to be Spanish. It could be Greek. It could be Australian. It could be, even be Japanese. I think tapas comes in many forms, Beck.
0: So tapas is, basically sort of, It's like a food you eat in a group setting,
1: share food. Like
0: little share plates of food that come out, and you get multiple different kinds of things, right? So it's actually National Tapas Day today.
1: Ooh.
0: But
1: I love that.
0: Serendipitously, it's also National Sushi Day today.
1: So you've put two and two together.
0: I've put the two finger foods together, and I thought, okay, I love a good finger food. I think it's the best way to eat food sometimes because it saves washing up. You're just eating with your hands. And I don't know, I feel like there's some sort of primal instinct. You feel like you're going back to the ancestors where before utensils, and you're shoveling food in your,
1: feeling
0: in your mouth
1: with your
0: hands.
1: Feeling very caveman-y this.
0: Yes, very.
1: When you eat it.
0: So I thought I would get you to blind rank some different types of finger food for me and see what is your favorite sorts of finger food? Because I know you do love a good...
1: I love food.
0: You love your tapas.
1: You know how much I love tapas. You know how much I love food.
0: I'm like, you love sushi.
1: The biggest back you've ever seen. I'm such a biggie.
0: Biggie over here. Okay, are we ready to go?
1: Let's do it.
0: All right, we're going to start off with number one, the good old sushi.
1: I'm going to put it at a three.
0: Three?
1: It's a classic. I love sushi, especially tuna sushi. It's like my all-time favorite sushi, really.
0: Like cooked tuna or raw tuna?
1: Both. I love them both.
0: Fair enough.
1: I think they're both delicious. And especially, I've never actually thought about eating raw salmon and tuna with my fingers, though. Like, yes, I'll eat sushi because you've got the seaweed wrap behind it to coat it. But, hey, maybe I have to give it a try.
0: All right. Well, at number two, we're going with tapas.
1: I'm going to put it... At a two.
0: It's
1: another solid one. Sushi and tapas, both great things. I wouldn't say I would eat much of the tapas with my fingers, other than like the pita breads and dipping it in the olive oil and you've got your olives. When it comes to like the meats and the chorizo, that's where I'd grab a fork to come.
0: You'd,
1: you know what I mean?
0: You'd use a fork for chorizo?
1: Yeah, it gets very oily. Are you kidding me?
0: Diabolical. All right, number three is hot chips.
1: That's a one. I'm only eating my chips with my fingers. Are you kidding?
0: No, but okay. Yeah, no, that's fair.
1: Like you go to the pool, you've just got out of the water, you're going to be eating your chips with your fingers.
0: That's
1: and you're
0: fair.
1: Wiping it on your towel, your towel, and you're like, oh, I'm covered in salt now. Then you go back in the pool. That's what it's about.
0: Oh, no. Yeah, pool hot chips are the absolute best. All right, cool. Hot chips at number one. Number four, tiramisu.
1: Oh, you know how much I love tiramisu.
0: You do.
1: I would put it at a four. I wish I could put it higher, but I don't even think I'd still eat tiramisu with my fingers.
0: Yeah,
1: it has to be a spoon.
0: But it's a finger food because it's made with lady fingers.
1: Okay. I see you, I see your vision. I see it.
0: All right. And last but not least, your number fifth is some chicken feet.
1: That's fine.
0: Oh, that's fine. You've left it at five.
1: Absolutely fine. I've never eaten chicken feet in my life.
0: I was really hoping you'd leave chicken feet to number one. But I feel like chicken feet are the fingers of the chicken. So there we go. All right. Well, what are your favorite finger foods? Let us know.

0: It's Avicii with the Nights on Snuff and Breakfast. We're Beck and Jack.
1: Ed Sheeran and Martin Garrix latest on the way.
0: Yes, originally teased back in 2015.
1: I was going to say, would we consider it latest, considering it's almost 11 years old now?
0: But they only released it officially about a month ago. Right. So it's called Repeat It. And it's going to play in the next five on Snuff and Breakfast. Keep it here.
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0: 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We got Destiny's Child on the way.
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0: 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But for now, if you're heading up the hill, we'll check out the road conditions.
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1: Transport for New South Wales would like to advise Kosciuszko Road is open to Perisher, Guthaga Road is open to the village, and Alpine Way is open to Threadbow and beyond. On the Snowy Mountains Highway, the road is open, the Link Road to Selwyn Snow Resort is open, Elliott Way, the road is open, and Coomera Brown Mountain, the road is open as well. Keep it here for all the latest winter road updates.
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1: Of course she has.
2: It's quite interesting. We're going to tell you what it is she's done next in today's tabloids.
1: Right after Shaboozy's of our song.

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1: Today's the day!
2: Feeling it, we're feeling good. We're feeling good, hey?
1: Jack, what's going on in the world of celebrity gossip this morning?
3: Well, not some great news. Jeremy Clarkson has revealed some news on his TV show, Clarkson's Farm Diddly Squat, yesterday.
4: I've got cancer.
5: No.
4: Yep. Where is of no concern of anybody? I've known since May.
1: Oh, that's really sad. Jeremy Clarkson, of course, best known for his work on Top Gear.
3: Yeah.
1: With Richard Hammond and James May. Yeah, he's got prostate cancer. Yeah,
3: he did reveal it. It's quite aggressive, and we are wishing Jeremy a very speedy recovery all the way from the Stony Mountains.
1: Yeah.
3: Now, in some more positive news this morning, Taylor Swift... She has made her way into the life

0: It's like this. I don't know. Maybe you could say it's culty, but I think it's quite cute.
1: No, I think Taylor Swift has sold her soul to the devil to be as popular as she is, because I just, anyway, that's crazy to me. That's fair. Imagine being Taylor though and seeing that the king is having one of your friendship bracelets because one of the princesses is a Swiftie. That is,
0: well, you should see the selfie from last year. I'm showing, there's the selfie.
1: Oh, she actually took a selfie with William and his son and daughter.
0: Yeah, so she's well and truly rooted into the royals now.
1: Of course she is. That's today in tabloids for right now on Snuff and Breakfast. I can't.

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1: Billie Eilish up next.
0: Spurs of a... Ooh.
1: Sorry, I think this... No, I'm so sorry. I think this could be my wedding song one day.
0: You reckon?
1: I love this song. I think it's got a beautiful meaning.
0: Genuinely timeless. It's Birds of a Feather. We're on all thanks to Snowy Monero Carpentry and Construction Group. This one plays in five. Keep it here.
2: 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It's about passing knowledge and teaching to the next generation. 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We are the caretakers of this country. And as the caretakers, we need to be healthy and to keep the country healthy. Even though people smoke all around you, it's your choice not to smoke.
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1: Trading Season, Miss Dua Lipa. Absolutely love this track. You know, Tame Impala, Kevin Parker, he produced this song with
0: her. No way.
1: In phenomenal effort. The whole album, all produced by him.
0: The more you know. Conversation over. All right, Jordan's hanging out with you from 10. He's got all the Snowy Mountains, best music, your news, weather, and road reports as well. And Jack, you'll be back with your hot take tomorrow morning.
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8: 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Building Snowy 2.0. Australia's biggest battery right here in the Snowy Mountains.
9: This is Budgie Baker. Anticipation and wishfulness are very high as we wait for the change in the weather, and it is expected to start moving in today. It may get a little wet at first, but then hopefully it'll get colder, and the chance of snow tomorrow heading into the weekend, and it'll probably be fairly windy as well. Selwyn lifts ready to spin, but that's just going to be dependent on getting a decent fall of snow. Charlotte Pass, current plans for an opening next Monday morning after the weekend snow. Just keep tuned for that. Patchy cover on Front Valley. Just the conveyor will be going for the first time as today, looking for a bit of fun. And there is a hike park as well. Fredbo, Friday flats all right. Easy does a chair. Wombat Snow Runner moving the first timers and the keen riders around. But all eyes are on the forecast and the approaching weather. So he's hoping.
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11: From the Capital Radio Newsroom, good morning. I'm Tia Priest-Willamott. The leaders of the United States and Iran have officially signed a memorandum of understanding. The agreement has been scheduled to be signed in Switzerland, but officials have confirmed it's been endorsed early. The document reiterates Tehran's commitment to not produce or develop nuclear weapons. Speaking ahead of the signing, US President Donald Trump warned he would resume strikes if Iran doesn't behave.
12: If I don't like it, if they don't behave, we'll go right back to dropping bombs right smack in the middle of their head, okay? Because they've misbehaved for 47 years.
11: Latest data shows the number of e-bike thefts in New South Wales has grown rapidly over the past 2 years. The Bureau of Crime Statistics and Research figures show most major crime categories have remained stable over the period. Executive Director Jackie Fitzgerald says increases have largely